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12: The top stories this hour. Temperatures are forecast to rise above 30 degrees Celsius again as England starts what's expected to be its fifth heatwave this summer. The mercury could hit 38 tomorrow when an amber warning for extreme heat takes effect. Our meteorologist Joe Wheeler says this latest hot spell will affect the whole of the UK.
13: Wales and Scotland could see temperatures into the low 30s and for Northern Ireland around 27 degrees Celsius. Now, they haven't had much heat like that all this summer. It's often been cloudy and rainy there, whilst England has been baking.
12: Yesterday, the Met Office warned the country's on course for its warmest summer on record. 50 police chiefs have called on Andy Burnham to prevent the early release of two of PC Andrew Harper's killers. In an open letter, they've also demanded more protection for families when the programme to ease prison overcrowding comes into force in October. The UK's skies will turn dark when the moon passes the sun early this evening. It won't be a total solar eclipse like in 1999, but most of the country will see around 90% of the star blocked out. Stephen Price, who's chair of the Bristol Astronomical Society, describes what might be in store.
0: The light goes dim, silvery kind of light, not like sunset or sunrise, quite different. The temperature drops very slightly, and also the birds, if they're singing, they stop singing. So the effect on the crowd is one really of just awe.
12: Planned changes to the law could give some unmarried couples new rights if they split up or one partner dies. The government says the proposals would protect vulnerable people. A card designed to help people who struggle with face-to-face conversations is being rolled out across more banks and building societies. Nationwide says its Speak Easy allows customers to point to questions, information or support they need instead of having to explain it verbally. And the Office actress Lucy Davis says she's been diagnosed with incurable stage 4 breast cancer. She's best known for playing Dawn Tinsley in the BBC sitcom. From Sky News, I'm Imani Rana.
14: Happy Hump Day. It's a Wednesday morning here at Nation Radio. Good morning to you. It's Gary Parker. And coming up, I've got Pink, A Flock of Seagulls, and Level 42.

Wishing if I had a photograph of you, a flock of seagulls. Pink before that was So What? And Level 42 and Lessons in Love. Good morning, it's Gary Parker on Nation Radio, playing the best variety of hits. Wednesday the 12th of August. And if you have a birthday today, happy birthday. You share it with Pete Sampras, who is 55. Happy birthday to Nita Tikaram, 57. And celebrating his birthday as well today, it's Mr. Mark Knopfler. Happy birthday, 77 today.

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0: 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Make me a winner. 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Last Friday, Gary won the cash.
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0: He won 550k. 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

ABBA and Super Trooper. It's Nation Radio and it's Gary on Early Breakfast. 9 to 5, the musical is currently showing at Bridlington Spa. It's getting some rave reviews. And if you're a fan of Dolly Parton and musicals, you will love 9 to 5, the musical at the Bridlington Spa until Saturday. And today,

0: It is Ladies' Day, presented by Porsche Centre Hull at Bridlington Spa as well. Lots going on. It's Nation Radio. And it's Early Breakfast with Brian Ferry. Let's head back to 88 next. Nation Radio. 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
8: 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Are you?

0: Good morning. Whether you're working nights or you're just waking up to do the early shift, good to have you here. It's Gary Parker on Early Breakfast at Nation Radio. We'll catch up with all the top stories this Wednesday morning next on Nation. And then more of the best variety of hits on the way after that. Nation Radio.
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18: Top stories this hour. The Met Office says this summer is on course to become the hottest ever in the UK, surpassing the record set only last year. An amber heat health alert's covering all of England ahead of an expected 38 degrees Celsius in some parts on Thursday. 50 police chiefs have called on Andy Burnham to prevent the early release of PC Andrew Harper's killers. The PM says he's increasingly confident they won't be let out ahead of time as ministers look for more prison space. PC Harper's mum, Debbie Adlam, says she'd lose faith in the government if her son's killers are indeed eligible under the scheme.
19: We're hearing things like you can't do things retrospectively, but that, to me, is exactly what's happening. We've been given a sentence and now it's being changed. If you retrospectively change what time they're going to be doing, then don't tell me you can't do something retrospectively.
18: Around 90% of the sun is going to be blocked for most of the UK when a major partial eclipse turns the skies dark early this evening. People in Cornwall are expected to see the most moon coverage. Anyone wanting a look at the country's biggest solar eclipse in 27 years will need special glasses. These people at Aerospace Bristol are making plans.
20: I'm excited about it because it doesn't really happen that often and I haven't really seen one before.
21: We were down at Breen Sands with my parents and I just remember looking over the lake and it was just amazing.
22: Our phone's been running practically off the hook, asking us for information about the eclipse.
18: New research suggests women are still less likely than men to ask for a pay rise. Fair Pay UK says just a third of women have ever asked for one, compared with more than half of men. Great Britain's Romel Glave stormed to victory in the 100-metre sprint at the European Athletics Championships in Birmingham. It was a home 1-2 as Jeremiah Azu took silver. And Taylor Swift will be inducted into the Nashville Songwriters Hall of Fame. It's where the superstar launched her career with country singles, including Love Story. From Sky News, I'm Imani Rana. Nation
0: Radio. Good morning, it's Gary Parker on a Wednesday morning at Nation Radio, playing the best variety of hits. Coming up, Amy Winehouse, Paul & Oates, and next, it's you two. Nation.

You two, Hall & Oates, and there's Amy Winehouse and Rehab on Nation Radio. It's Gary Parker on Early Breakfast. Morning to you. Hope you're doing all right. I'm here till six. Coming up, make me a winner. 600 grand to be won. Details on how to enter that. Your interesting fact of the day. And I'll tell you everything about today's partial solar eclipse.

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0: Master Blaster Stevie Wonder, it's Nation Radio. Your interesting fact of the day, Don't You Want Me, was put at the end of an album because the singer hated it. Human League's Phil Oakey reportedly disliked the final mix of Don't You Want Me so much that he put it last on the album Dare. And of course, it subsequently became the band's biggest hit. Make me a
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I'll be there for you, Rembrandt. It's Nation Radio. Something rather special to look out for tonight. A partial solar eclipse will be visible across the UK. If the skies are clear, you'll be able to see it. It gets underway from around 6 p.m. and reaches its maximum at roughly between 10 past 7 and a quarter past 7, with up to around 90% of the sun covered before finishing at about 8 p.m. So, if the skies are clear, find yourself a good view to the west, and remember, proper eclipse glasses are essential. Don't look directly at the sun.

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0: Wednesday morning, it's Nation Radio. Let's see how you fare with Alex Duffy's Never Gonna Get It coming up after six. Alex is next on Breakfast at Nation Radio. And the top stories for Yorkshire and Lincolnshire are on the way too. Nation
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15: Top stories this hour. 50 police chiefs are now asking the Prime Minister to stop PC Andrew Harper's killers being let out of prison early. They're warning it could undermine public confidence in the justice system. Andy Burnham says he's increasingly certain a scheme to address overcrowding won't include them. A top fire chief is warning the UK faces a national emergency over wildfires as temperatures could hit 38 degrees later. Yesterday, the Met Office revealed the country is on course for its hottest summer on records. Around 90% of the sun will be blocked for most of the UK this evening when a major partial eclipse turns the skies dark. Those in Cornwall are expected to see the most coverage by the moon. It's the biggest solar eclipse that we'll have seen in 27 years. And the UK's biggest Harry Potter shop is opening this November, a 21,000 square foot version of the Wizarding Shopping Street, Diagon Alley, in the middle of London. There'll be a full-sized night bus, a giant dragon looming over the Gringotts section, and a leaky cauldron pub serving butterbeer. It's going to be opening up on Oxford Street.
16: Now for the news here in East Yorkshire and Northern Lincolnshire. Emergency services have been battling a huge fire that broke out yesterday evening in Hull. Plumes of black smoke were seen for miles from the blaze at Reservoir Road. People have been advised to keep their windows and doors closed. Meanwhile, there's a large fire at a field in Scunthorpe. The cause of the blaze at Lilac Avenue is not yet known. Elsewhere today, bin collections in northeast Lincolnshire are going to start earlier this week because of the hot weather. Crews are out from 6 this morning from today till Friday to reduce their time working in the heat. People have been asked to make sure their bins are out early. And back to the eclipse now, and there's a good chance it'll be seen in our area. Big crowds are expected at Brough Astronomy to watch it. Stephen O'Dwyer is from the group and says they'll have a range of kits so people can watch safely.
12: Well, we'll have a selection of telescopes. We've got glasses, solar protected glasses, because it is only 90%, so there is a chance of damaging your eyes if you do stare at the sun.
16: The eclipse is expected to begin here around 6:15.
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16: Blue skies and sunshine today, light winds as well, highs of 29 Celsius. That's the latest. I'm Olivia Mouncer. 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
17: Radio. Good morning. So then, warm day, eclipse day, Beverly Racecourse Ladies Day, all combining. Let's do a thing called Wednesday, shall we? The 12th of August, Alex Duffy at breakfast with you. I've got Sugar Ray on the way. Brilliant song. After

0: Sugar Ray, and every morning this is Nation Radio. Alex W, breakfast with you. That's me here for you every morning. Wednesday is the day today, and trending this morning.
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0: We have these things. People are starting to lose their mind. The Oasis tour that is definitely on for next summer. I say tour. They're doing a bunch of Nebworth dates and a bunch of dates at their beloved Manchester City Stadium, and it looks like June and September are the ones. June at the football stadium once the season is over, and then September for those Nebworth dates. Liam was asked about it, and he said, like, we'll let you know when we know. We're in charge, not you. Classic Liam Gallagher. Love it. There's a new Netflix show that they've announced that's going to rival Love Island and Married at First Sight, where it'll all be live, and we will decide who gets married. I'm not sure. I'm ready for that pressure. And we also know that it's this Friday on the river, on the Humber and the River Hull, where they move the Arctic Corsair into its final destination, ready for the opening as that museum in the berth. So bridges might be up very early on Friday morning. We'll bring you more on that over the next few days as and when we know more. Coming up, Starship with something classic after this from Somber.

0: somber and my body isn't ready. Do you know what else isn't fully ready? My outfit for Ladies' Day for Beverly Races today. I'm sure it'll all come together between now and when I need to be there later. Hope you're doing all right. Wednesday morning, yeah, Ladies' Day at Beverly Racecourse today. Also, the eclipse. 90-something percent totality of the moon getting in front of the sun. Round about just after 7 o'clock tonight by the time it hits us. On the way, I've got a question. You're never going to get it. First of all... Make me a winner!
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0: I'll make it quick. Someone's winning a load of cash a couple of days from now. Friday morning, that big win could be coming your way. Galloping across the line to the tune of £600,000. If you want to be that winner on our game, make me a winner. 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
15: I'm Greg Edwards. Good morning. Out on the main routes, traffic's on the move. It's looking good on the motorways, including the M62. That's fine, both east and westbound. No delays showing up on centres on the M18. Round about on the A1079 south of Beverley, those long-term roadworks continue at Jocks Lodge at the junction with the A164, so do expect a few delays. In Hull, Chancellor's Avenue still has temporary lights in place near to the Murrayfield Road junction, which might cause some queues.
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0: it was written for the year that Ed Balls was on Strictly Come Dancing. He's the greatest dancer from Sister Sledge, Starship Before It. Love a couple of throwbacks. Bringing you back to the now with Tom Grennan in just a moment. It's Nation Radio. Good morning. Alex Duffy at breakfast with you. Oh, and I've got a question. You're never going to get it.
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0: Phobias. Have you got any? The question this morning, you're never going to get it. 12% of us have a phobia of this. What is it? That's it. Let's go. All the phobias you can think of this morning and see whether you can strike gold with the right one. 12% of us have a phobia of this. What is it? WhatsApp me your guess right now then. Just, I guess we're just listing phobias this morning and seeing whether you can get it right. 07740938500 is the phone number for you to WhatsApp me this morning. Message on WhatsApp right now or on our Facebook page, Nation Radio Yorkshire. I've just put the question on there. Picture clue, might be helpful, might not be helpful. And I'd love to know, 12% of us have a phobia of what? You're never going to get it. Tom Grennan now at Nation Radio.

0: Ariana Grande and One Last Time. It's Nation Radio Yorkshire. Alex Duffy at breakfast with you. Super warm today. Take care if you're heading out and about. Take care as well if you're heading to Ladies' Day. It's where we're heading later on. Beverley Racecourse. I've got a question this morning. You're never going to get it.
1: Alex Duffy's never going to get it.
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0: Nation Radio. So, my question this morning is about phobias, because apparently 12% of us have a phobia of what? 12% of people afraid of what? Good morning to Debs in Hull, the makeup queen, whose message says she's agreed to do a bunch of friends' makeup for Ladies' Day. So, early start. Is the answer loud noises, says Debs in Hull this morning. Firstly, Debs, thank you for doing the work of a goddess. I'm sure everybody will thank you later on when they look $1 million as it melts off our faces. Loud noises is not the right answer. I see if you've been on Facebook how you might have got to that, though. I've put the question on Facebook along with a picture that might or might not be useful. Nation Radio Yorkshire on Facebook. Have a look there if you're still stumped this morning. I've got the answer on the radio next. After a group from Ireland made up of lots of brothers and sisters. That, in just a moment.
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6: I'm Greg Edwards. On the motorways this morning, traffic's looking good. It's fine on the M62 and the M18. No problems over the Humber Bridge. Out and about in Hull, the main routes in and out of the city are looking okay, including Roger Millward Way and Beverley Road. But Clough Road is closed because of a building fire between Oak Road and Bankside. So traffic is having to follow a diversion for the time being. Looking quite busy on the surrounding routes as a result. At Cherry Burton, Main Street has some temporary lights in use.
5: Travel
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0: 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This is Nation Radio, the best variety of hits. Meeting songs like that, and I've got Mary J. Blige, new take, that to play for you before seven as well. And it's all just for you, you know, across Yorkshire and Northern Lincolnshire. Good morning.
1: Alex

what. Good morning to John in Cherry Burton. Says, morning, Alex. Our daughter, Alex, has a phobia of butterflies and moths. I mean, moths, I give you. It's dark. What's that noise? What's that thing? You turn on the light, it just crashes its head headlong into any light in the room. Quite like a butterfly, though. Colourful, pretty, good, right? Or are they just moths with good PR? It's the wrong answer. Hello to John. Whilst we're on the subject of moths, John wonders whether it is the dark 12% of us have a phobia of.

trap themselves into a little box. It's the wrong answer. Clowns, says Nikki. We've gone through them all, haven't we? Animals, says Kelly. Tracy says spiders or insects. No. Something that you put air into. It's a win for me today because no one said balloons. 12% of people. Every time you go to a wedding, a birthday, going, please not this one. Please not. Oh, no, there are some. Or you go out on a night out and someone goes, we're about to do the balloon.

Take That on Nation Radio is Sweet July. Alex Duffy at breakfast with you. You know that here at Nation Radio, we're your radio station, right? You know we're local all day, so you get me till 10. Griffo's back, I think, this morning from 10 o'clock, straight after me. He's local just for you. Matt Hutchinson, local, getting you through the afternoon. And then Sean Goldsmith, our legend from round here, getting you home with a smile on your face. Because it's important to us. We love it round here. We know you love it round here, so we talk about it. We do it. Beverley Racecourse, Ladies' Day today. That's where I'm heading after the show. And then this evening, I'm in Beverley as well, doing a comedy thing. If you want to come along, by the way, that is free. Find tickets online. Just search. I love this. It's my favourite comedy night in the world because of its name. Utterly genius. James, the guy who came up with it. I love the man. Beverley Jestwood is my favourite name of a comedy gig ever. Search it out. There's free tickets online. We'll see you there tonight. On the way, after your news for 7, I've got a song with the letter B

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12: Top stories this hour. 50 top police officers have written an open letter saying they want Andy Burnham to stop the early release of two of the killers of PC Andrew Harper. They're asking for every lawful option for keeping them behind bars to be looked at so they aren't included in a scheme aimed at easing prison overcrowding. Well, the Prime Minister's going to be chairing the government's Cobra Emergency Committee later to talk about the extreme weather we've been having. Temperatures are expected to get above 30 today and could hit 38 tomorrow in our fifth heatwave of the summer. It'll be the new PM's first Cobra meeting. About 90% of the sun will be blocked for most of the UK this evening, the biggest solar eclipse here in 27 years. The most coverage of the sun by the moon is expected in Cornwall. If you're planning on heading out for a bit of eclipse spotting, no matter where you are, the advice is not to look directly at it. And it was a British 1-2 in the men's 100 metres at the European Athletics Championships in Birmingham. Romel Glaive got the gold, while teammate Jeremiah Azu took home silver.
13: Now for the news here in East Yorkshire and Northern Lincolnshire. Emergency services remain at the scene of a huge fire in Hull after it broke out last night. Thick black smoke could be seen for miles after it started billowing out of the site on Reservoir Road. Some road closures are still in place this morning around Clough Road. Meanwhile, crews have been tackling a major field fire in Scunthorpe. They were called to Lilac Avenue yesterday afternoon. It spread to a nearby building. Now, people in North East Lincolnshire are being asked to put their bins out by 6 o'clock in the morning this week. Collections are being brought forward because of the hot weather. Back to the eclipse now, and we're speaking to astronomers in Brough who say this evening should be really special. A big gathering is expected at Brough Astronomy to watch it. Stephen O'Dwyer is the chief exec.
14: It's a slow process. It takes a couple of hours from first contact at about 6:15 through to maximum, which will look like a fingernail clipping at maximum about 91%, and then after that roll off about 8 o'clock.
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13: Blue skies and sunshine today, light winds as well, highs of 29 Celsius. That's the latest. I'm Olivia Mouncer.
15: It's Alex Duffy at breakfast with you on a busy old day. It's a warm one. It's Ladies' Day at Beverley Racecourse and the eclipse this evening. Then more on all of those things to come and how you can help decide a wedding next.

0: Danny Wilson. A Mary's Prayer on Nation Radio for a Wednesday morning. Love that. And Sophie B. Hawkins, we're right beside you as well. Don't forget the B. Sophie Hawkins, completely different person. Bruno Mars on the way in just a moment. Hello. Hope you're doing okay this morning. Let's look at what's trending.
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0: A lot of people very excited as these Oasis dates seem to have sort of been leaked. So we've known pretty much since they finished that tour from before that what they wanted to do was a run of dates at Nebworth next summer that will rival their previous ones and anyone's gigs at Nebworth from before, and a run of dates at their beloved Manchester City's Etihad Stadium over in Manchester. It looks like they've managed to make both happen. So the Etihad dates could be 10, could be 12. The report is 12, but someone asked Liam the other day and he went, oh, I thought it was 10. I think he's having us on, who knows, in June for next summer. And then it looks like the Nebworth dates, they've just got the license through for that, which is why they've not been able to announce it yet. Looks like it's going to be September for next year's, but we'll find out ASAP by the looks of it. How do you fancy having a say on somebody's wedding? This is what Netflix are gambling that we'll all want to do. So their new show that they're working on, a cross between Love Island and Married at First Sight, but we will get to decide who the people on the show marry and what happens and make all of the decisions live. I've seen the British public. I don't think we should be trusted to make these kind of decisions, but Netflix do, so that coming soon. And you know the Arctic Corsair, the old fishing trawler that's been turned into a museum? It's being moved into its berth on Friday. So it's going to be going up the Humber and then up the River Hull. There's going to be some bridge openings and closures, but a lot of people excited for that. Basically, the final bit in the project of Hull's sort of maritime city project that's been ongoing for quite some time. Going to be a big one on Friday when they move that into place. Early doors. We'll keep you up to date. Right, this, Bruno Mars, now Nation Radio.

0: Just good, isn't he? I was watching some people's dodgy camera footage from when they went to see him at Wembley the other week. People from around here. I feel like so many people went down, like whole trains or something, down to Wembley to go and see Bruno Mars the other week. And I was watching, and genuinely my only thought was just, two thoughts. One, he's just good, isn't he? Two, why are some people so bad at holding a phone and pointing it at the stage? Anyway, this is Nation Radio. It's Alex Duffy at breakfast with you. Make me a
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0: 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If you're at work, abandon the work thing. If you're sorting the kids' tea, don't worry, let it go cold. 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It really could be that phone call coming to your phone this Friday for the chance that you get 600 grand put in your bank account a couple of days from now. Right now, just text PLAY to 65115. Good luck. Make me a
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9: I'm Greg Edwards. Some problems in Hull on Clough Road, the A1165. It's closed because of a building fire between Pearson Way and Bankside, so traffic's diverting. It is looking heavy on the approach to the closure and on the surrounding routes now. Really busy going into Hull on Roger Millward Way towards Great Union Street junction on the sensors. If you're heading out onto the motorways, traffic's looking okay on the M62, the same on the M18. Traffic on the M180 also moving well, both east and westbound.
7: Travel
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Beautiful South on Nation Radio. Paul Heaton was on the telly the other day. They filmed one of his gigs live, I think from Sheffield, you know, and it was on BBC Two. I think it's still on iPlayer if you want to catch up on that. And he's back on the road later this year, taking with him Rhiann Downey, who's brilliant, and the Lightning Seed as well. I think they're doing Sheffield and Leeds are the Yorkshire dates on that one. Alex Dunphy at breakfast. Ladies Day today, Beverly Racecourse Ladies Day. I'm going to be there. See you if you're coming along. Come say hello. What did you win that one time, though? Not necessarily at the races. That was maybe it was a big prize. Or maybe it was something really stupid and silly. I'd love to know about this. So it could be the big win. There'll be people hoping for a big win at the races today. But I'd sort of much rather it was a silly one. I love the silly thing. And the best place for a silly prize was always the tombola at a school fete, wasn't it? Because you know that that was stuff that other people had already decided they didn't want, so that's why they donated it. And you're like, well, why? They didn't want it in their cupboard. What makes you think I would? Oh, I've won a tin of Spam, have I? Brilliant, wonderful. That's tea sorted. I remember the time, you know, when you get an email that drops into your email box, subject, congratulations. I'd entered to win a holiday and I could see who it was from. It was the holiday company. And I was like, this is it. Pack your bags. As I open the email, congratulations. You've won a pair of fluffy slippers. No, I want the holiday. What did you win? The sillier, the better. Or maybe you want to tell me about the big thing that you did win that time. What was it? Let me know this morning. 07740938500 is the number to WhatsApp me on. You can message on WhatsApp or just voice note on WhatsApp and let me know the daft thing you won. And we'll see who's going to win this one this morning. Get in touch. Cranberry's on the way with a great song after this. Ed Sheeran, Justin Bieber at Nation Radio.

Cranberries, the brilliant Linger on Nation Radio, before Ed Sheeran and Justin Bieber with I Don't Care. The best variety of hits right here on Nation Radio for you across Yorkshire and Northern Lincolnshire. We're local all day for you. Alex Duffy at breakfast. I want to know the silly thing you won, or maybe it's the big thing you won that time, but I think it's better if it's the silly thing you won. Thank you for these, the daftest stuff. Some of these are spot on this morning. Neil's been on. I won a bendy Mickey Mouse. Of course you did. A video camera one with the size of a small suitcase. And a book on animals signed by Johnny Morris. Okay, well, who doesn't want those? This one. So Rachel remembers being at school and winning a Madonna competition. What do you reckon Rachel got the prize for winning a Madonna competition? Maybe like Madonna tickets to see her live? No. Maybe a signed

0: My Duff Note is here before 8 this morning. It's a note of a song. Work out what it is. Play along. We'll do it next.
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9: I'm Greg Edwards. Still problems in Hull on Clough Road, the A1165. That's closed between Pearson Way and Bankside because of a building fire. Traffic is looking slow on the approach to the closure and on the surrounding routes. It's really heavy going into Hull on Cleveland.

0: Street this morning, according to the sensors, and there's a queue inbound on the A63 on Roger Millward Way towards the junction with Great Union Street. Busy on Great Union Street itself as well. South of Beverley, it's heavy both ways on the A1079 through the roadworks.
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0: 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Selena sent me a voice note in Hull.
1: Good morning, Alex. It is Ladies' Day. I've got my dress, I've had my nails done, I've had my hair done. I think I'm all ready. I'm just going to chill, listen to a bit of Radio Nation this morning before I go for my coach and make my way to Beverley Ladies' Day. Might see you there.
0: See you there. Right, my Duff note is on after this from Alex.

Alex Warren, Fever Dream on Nation Radio. Alex Duffy at breakfast with you. That's me. Hello. Welcome. Right. Wednesday morning, we are on just for you across Yorkshire and Northern Lincolnshire. Ladies' Day at Beverley Racecourse today. Lots of people hoping to win big, but I want to know about the silly thing that you won. I love that. See, Karen's been on. She says, once won a holiday to anywhere in Europe, I chose Benidorm. Well, why not? And Katie is on. She says, morning, Alex. Once got told I'd won a diamond in a competition. Was super excited, only to realise it was about the size of a pinhead. She says, I still have it somewhere. I was 15 and I'm 32 now. What did you win? Let me know. And more of those on the way after eight. Right now, time for this. Duff, Duff, Duff, Duff, Duff, Duff, Duff, Duff, Duff, Duff note. Yes, I'm Alex Duffy, so this is my Duff note. The first note of a song. Tell me the title and artist, and a shout out could be coming your way in just a moment. I only have 30 seconds of music. When the music runs out, so do the shout outs. So you need to be quick. Tell me the title and artist of today's Duff note. I think you'll like this one. Do you know it? Are you sure? Right, what's that me? That's today's Duff Note. What is it? I want the title and artist. I want to know, who are you? Where are you? What are you up to today? Any big plans? Are you coming to Ladies' Day? Are you watching the eclipse later? Where are you watching that from? Have you got the eclipse glasses that arrived from Eclipse Specialists Amazon? Let me know on WhatsApp. Here's the number if you need it. 07740 938 500. WhatsApp me. Message right now on WhatsApp and tell me

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23: The top stories this hour. Extreme weather's going to be the subject of Andy Burnham's first Cobra Emergency Committee meeting later. With our fifth heat wave of the summer in full swing and temperatures expected above 30 today and 38 tomorrow, it's looking like it could be our hottest summer on record. There have been a spate of wildfires and almost three quarters of England and whole of Wales is in droughts. 50 police chiefs are now asking the Prime Minister to stop PC Andrew Harper's killers being let out of prison early. They're warning it could undermine public confidence in the justice system. Andy Burnham says he's increasing increasingly certain a scheme to address overcrowding won't include them. The skies are going to be turning dark a lot earlier this evening, but just briefly, as the UK is set to experience the biggest solar eclipse in 27 years. About 90% of the sun will be blocked out by the moon, but we're being told not to look directly at it. Cornwall's expecting the most coverage. In Iceland and northern Spain, the sun will disappear completely. And Rommel Glavers swung gold for Great Britain in the 100 metres at the European Athletics Championships. It was a host nation 1-2 in Birmingham. Jeremiah Azu got silver.
1: Now for the news here in East Yorkshire and Northern Lincolnshire. Emergency services have been battling a huge fire that broke out last night in Hull. Plumes of black smoke were seen for miles from the blaze at Reservoir Road. Crews remain at the scene monitoring the situation this morning. It means some road closures are still in place, particularly around Clough Road. Meanwhile, there's been a large field fire in Scunthorpe. The blaze on Lilac Avenue covered around 6 acres, spreading to a nearby building. The cause of that one is under investigation. Now, people in northeast Lincolnshire are being asked to put their bins out by 6 in the morning this week. Collections are being brought forward because of the hot weather. And back to the eclipse, and there's a good chance it'll be seen in our area this afternoon. Big crowds are expected at the Brough Astronomy Centre to watch it. Stephen O'Dwyer is from there.
2: Well, we'll have a selection of telescopes. We've got glasses, solar protected glasses, because it is only 90%, so there is a chance of damaging your eyes if you do stare at the sun.
1: The eclipse is expected to begin here around 6:15.
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1: Blue skies and sunshine today, light winds as well, highs of 29 Celsius. That's the latest. I'm Olivia Mouncer. Nation
3: Radio. Right then, the busiest and warmest Wednesday in quite some time across Yorkshire and Northern Lincolnshire. Coming up, what is today's Duffno? It's the song that starts like this. What's at me with the artist and title right now, and a shout out could be yours. Taylor Swift's song from the current movie After Crowded House now.

Taylor Swift from the Toy Story movie. I mean, she's not, but the song is. I knew it. I knew you on Nation Radio. It's Wednesday morning. It is warm today, so sun cream and everything you need to stay warm and all of that. Also, we've got this eclipse this evening, just after 7 p.m. That moment's going to come. It's going to start getting dark from, I think, about 6:30 and stay there till like about 7:20 or something. But I think about just after 7 is when it happens to us. And Ladies Day at Beverley Racecourse as well. Right now, it's time for my Duff Note. Duff Note. If you're new to this, it's just the first note of a song. Call him a Duff Note. And if it's drums, I leave those in. If the note's repeated, I leave that in. So today, you get those drums and that note. I can only do 30 seconds of shout-outs of right answers, though. So here they come. Getting it right today is Mike, who's in Hull. Well done to Michelle, who's working away in Hull as well. Hello to Dave, who is at work at DTS Fencing in Hessel with Alana, Bradley. Carl, the barber's got it right this morning. Wendy and Andy, hello as well to Kirsty in Hull. Kat is also at work at Hull Marina this morning. Tracy's just getting ready for Ladies' Day. Rachel is taking daughter Chloe out for an early birthday celebration. She says, enjoy Ladies' Day. It will be a hot one. And Anne and John in Cherry Burton are heading to Hull Marina at 11 as well for, I can't tell you what for, but I can tell you that today's Duff Note was this iconic Madonna song, Material Girl, at Nation Radio.

0: Madonna on Nation Radio. That was my Duff note today. The first note from that song. Another one tomorrow. I'm talking about the prize that you won. What was the strangest thing you ever won? Thank you for getting in touch. I loved that. You see, I was playing that. Rachel messaged earlier. She won a Madonna competition at school. Her prize? Meeting Madonna? No, she got a king-size Mars bar instead. Rachel in Brough remembers... Oh, yeah, I remember this. We did a competition at the place I used to be and we'd come and do whatever you wanted us to do for the day so you could put your feet up. And Rachel had us come around and clean her windows. That was it. I cleaned Rachel's windows. Yeah, remember that one? Joanne's been on in Hull. She says, as a kid, I once won a party at McDonald's. That was my biggest win. Oh, amazing. She says, on the other end, my daughter won on the tombola at school. They couldn't find the prize. They said they were going to ring me when we found it. Still waiting. On the way. Music for you. Going to play Casey and the Sunshine Band. And actually, on the subject of what you won, somebody's got in touch. They won something that until a few years ago I thought was entirely fictional. Find out what that is next. Make me a winner. Upgrade your summer with Nation Player. Right now, the thing you could win that is going to absolutely blast the face off of anything else you could win, because someone on Friday is going to win £600,000. You could join this list of winners.
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24: I'm Greg Edwards. Still problems in Hull on Clough Road. That's closed between Pearson Way and Bankside because of a building fire. Traffic slow on the surrounding routes. There's some really slow traffic going into Hull now on Holderness Road between the Crooked Billet and the Mount Retail Park. Take about 15 minutes to get through, according to the sensors. And also queue inbound on Roger Millward Way towards Great Union Street as usual. Some heavy traffic on Great Union Street itself as well, around the junction with Clarence Street.
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0: Sunshine Bandit Nation Radio. Talking of which, more of that around today. Highs of 28 degrees. A little bit of cloud in with it as well, though, if you're heading to Beverley Racecourse for Ladies' Day or whatever you're up to today. Thank you. Alex Duffy at breakfast. Because of that, some people will be hoping to maybe win big at the races today. I want to know what you won that was just a little bit silly. Rachel in Hull, what did you win?
1: A giant fluffy pink unicorn.
0: Brilliant. Tell me, where do you win a giant fluffy pink unicorn?
1: Bongo bingo.
0: Oh, suddenly it all makes sense. Yeah.
1: Yeah, so we'd gone, me and my friend went to Bongo Bingo. It was my first time going, to be fair. And my friend decided that she was going to get white girl wasted on a bottle of red wine or two.
0: Classic, yeah.
1: So while she was throwing up in the toilet, I was doing both of our bingo cards.
0: Oh, no.
1: And it was getting a bit silly because obviously people are dancing on the tables. And yeah. I was just like, oh, I've only got one number to go. And I'd forgotten completely what I was going to win. And then I won and I was like, hey, well, like you do. And obviously I had to go onto the stage. So then my friend came back from the toilet like, what the hell have you got there? I was like, we won. So she was like, she went, you can have it, take it home. I was like, brilliant.
0: I'm now trying to imagine, yeah, if you've had a couple and you've been in the toilets and you come back and you're like, am I more drunk than I thought? Why is there a unicorn here? Like,
1: yeah, she couldn't get her head around it. So we got in the taxi with a giant pink fluffy unicorn.
0: How big are we talking? Because in my head, this unicorn, like, you could kind of hold it in your arms, but how big are we talking?
1: Oh, like one of them giant teddies that you win at Hull Fair.
0: Oh, flip it, like the size of a small person?
1: Yeah, it was huge.
0: Oh, God. Where is the unicorn now?
1: I gave it to my friend's daughter.
0: Oh, lovely. Unbeknownst to the fact that it was won because your friend was throwing up in the toilets.
1: Yep.
0: Great story. Rachel, lovely to talk to you. Take care.
1: See you later.
0: See you soon. Thank you for getting in touch. Send me yours, the silliest thing you won. WhatsApp me, 07740 938 500. Jill thought her luck was in. It wasn't.

0: today, maybe 28 or 29. Katy Perry, Hot and Cold. It's Nation Radio. Alex Duffy at breakfast with you for Yorkshire and Northern Lincolnshire. On the day of Beverly races, a lot of people may be hoping to win big later. I want to know about the silly thing that you won instead. Tony's been on. She says, Alex, I entered a Dunelm competition. Now, I've had to Google this. She says, thinking it was for a mud kitchen, which I've had to look up. That's one of the sort of play outdoor kitchens for kids so that they can play with stuff in the garden and pretend they're cooking stuff, right? Tony says, we won. So I went to collect it. Only to be handed a plastic jug and a spatula. She says, my face must have been a picture. Lesson learned, always read the competition properly. It was for utensils and not for the full kitchen. She says, disappointed, but it gave us all a laugh when I got home. I love that. And Jill's been on. Now, Jill, imagine this. Jill won the postcode lottery. Well, specifically, she says, Alex, I want a pair of bamboo socks from the postcode lottery. Santana and Rob Thomas next at Nation Radio.
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0: Side Junction, so traffic heavier than usual on the surrounding routes. It is still slow going into Hull on Holderness Road between the Crooked Billet and the Mount Retail Park on the Centres. Heavy inbound as well on Roger Millward Way. There's a 10-minute queue, in fact, towards Great Union Street, and it is busy on Great Union Street itself as well. Some heavy traffic at the Humberfield roundabout at Hessel.
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This is Nation Radio. This is what we do. The best variety of hits like that. Santana and Rob Thomas. I've got Anastasia coming up. What did you win? Daniel says 3 years ago, Alex, I won a competition for a place at the London Marathon, which I'd forgotten I'd entered. Oh, nothing like an emergency 26 miles, is there? Linda in Bilton says, Alex, do you know, I don't think I've ever won anything apart from the Hooker Duck at Hull Fair. You know, you're a better person than me. I can never do that. And Vicky remembers being at a Christmas light switch on. She says, my partner at the time won some hair straighteners. She says, he didn't have much to straighten. Brilliant. Well, maybe he needed to win a wig as well. This is Bruce Springsteen at Nation.

Left Outside Alone. It's Nation Radio Yorkshire for Wednesday. A warm one today. Morning, Jen in Cottingham. Says, Alex, I'm getting ready for Ladies' Day right now. Last minute disaster when my top had a mark on it. She says, thank you to my neighbour for lending me an even better top. Oh, you've lucked in. Abby in Hesel says, morning, Alex. We're having an Eclipse barbecue later. She says, we've got those black and charcoal burger buns, so they look like the Eclipse too. Now, that is clever. Good luck if that's what you're doing later on 7 o'clock. Remember all the safety stuff. Don't look directly at it. Good luck if you've got some of those glasses off of Amazon or the internet. I hope they're fine. Coming up in just a moment, we look ahead. The Golden Hour on the way from 9 o'clock this morning. Find out what songs are coming up after Olivia Rodrigo. This is Drop Dead Nation Radio for a Wednesday morning. I know.

0: On Nation Radio Yorkshire, loads going on at the moment. I know lots of people heading Beverley Racecourse shortly for Ladies' Day. Also this week, big week in Withernsea, 10th to the 15th of August, that's now. Withernsea Carnival will take it over the town, so there's so much on all week. It's going to culminate in that massive parade on Saturday. Find out more about everything going on this summer on the website, nationplayer.com, select Nation Radio Yorkshire. In just a moment, the golden hour, an hour of songs from the year, Dex's Midnight Runners. And as Jackie Wilson said, you'll hear it after nine. You'll also hear a brilliant Odyssey song, Inside Out. And Hall & Oates at their finest, I Can't Go For That. What year are all of those songs from? Play the game, I've got some big clues for you as well. We will start the golden hour next at Nation Radio.
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4: The top stories this hour. With our fifth heatwave of the summer well underway, Andy Burnham's going to be chairing an emergency Cobra committee meeting about the extreme weather later. Today, it's set to get above 30 degrees for many of us, and tomorrow it could reach a whopping 38. This summer's seen widespread wildfires in most of England, and all of Wales is in drought. Around 90% of the sun will be blocked for most of the UK this evening, the biggest solar eclipse here in 27 years. The most coverage of the sun by the moon is expected in Cornwall, in Iceland and northern Spain. It'll disappear completely. If you are planning on heading out for a bit of eclipse spotting, no matter where you are, the advice is not to look directly at it. We're hearing almost 500 young people in England have been hurt by e-scooters in the last 7 years. The average age was 12, with fewer than 2% wearing helmets at the time. There have been 59 deaths in the UK, including 10 under 18s. And arguably the most famous footballer in the world has got married. Cristiano Ronaldo and Georgina Rodriguez have shared a photo of their rings on Instagram. They've been together for 10 years after meeting in a shop.
5: Now for the news here in East Yorkshire and Northern Lincolnshire. Emergency services remain at the scene of a huge fire in Hull that broke out last night, with thick black smoke being seen for miles after it started billowing from the site on Reservoir Road. There's still some road closures this morning around Clough Road in place. Meanwhile, crews have been tackling a major field fire in Scunthorpe. They were called to Lilac Avenue yesterday. It spread to a nearby building. Now, new ways to tackle potholes are being discussed by North East Lincolnshire Council. £9.5 million has been set aside for road maintenance and resurfacing, along with funding to trial new ways of fixing them. And more now on the eclipse, and there's a good chance people in most parts of East Yorkshire and Northern Lincolnshire will be able to see it this evening. Crowds are expected to watch at the Brough Astronomy Centre. Stephen O'Dwyer is from the club and says they're fully prepared.
6: We'll have a range of telescopes, white light, hydrogen alpha, so and tablets as well, so we can look through smart scopes, have a look at tablets.
5: It should be visible from around 6:15 this evening.
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5: Blue skies and sunshine today, light winds as well, highs of 29 Celsius. That's the latest. I'm Olivia Mouncer.
7: Travel before. We're about to with the Golden Hour. We're going to go back to a year gone by and play an hour of songs from that year. I've got some clues as to what was happening for you as well. Just tell me the year for a shout out. We start with Hall & Oates.

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and Inside Out on Nation Radio's Golden Hour. Alex Duffy at breakfast with you, asking what year the songs are from this morning on Beverley Racecourse Ladies' Day. I'll best go with the Beverley clue today then. In this year in Beverley, Toll Gavel and Butcher Row, it was the year they were both pedestrianised, kind of changing the town centre forever and making it feel much more open to walk around as a pedestrian. And other end of the M62, the City of Liverpool named four streets after the Fab Four. Yes, John Lennon Drive, Paul McCartney Way, Ringo Starr Drive, and George Harrison Close, providing the brilliant joke, George Harrison Close. Is he? I can't see him.

0: from Bananarama on Nation Radio's Golden Hour. Alex Duffy at breakfast with you, asking the question, what the year is this morning. Lots going on in Grimsby to do with nights out in this year. We'll talk about that in just a moment. It's the year Prince William and his future wife, Catherine, were both born. And it's the year over in Leeds, something legendary was born.
1: Hello, good evening. And as the countdown to a brand new channel ends, a brand new countdown begins. This countdown is a quiz game that all of you can play at home. And if you're good with figures, or you figure you're good with letters, well, we think this could be the game for you.
0: Countdown with the late, great Richard Whiteley. Did he know what he was doing? We'll never know, but he was brilliant when that show started in this year. What year is it? Steve Miller Band had a brilliant song on playing next.
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Simon and Y on Nation Radio's Golden Hour. It's the year in Grimsby the barge was crane lifted out of Alexandra Dock and into Riverhead Quay, where it's been ever since as the Barge Inn. And it's the year the original Gulliver's Discotheque opened on Victoria Street in Grimsby. But what year is that then? It's also the year this toothpaste was madness.

Colgate Minty Gel. In what year was that advert on the telly? It's the year Christopher Cross had this brilliant song. I love this. Arthur's Theme on Nation Radio.

0: this morning. The Queen was in hospital. Don't worry, she was only having a wisdom tooth out. And Paul Weller announced the Jam was splitting up. The same year as the Sinclair ZX Spectrum computer was launched, one of the first home computers where you could get colour graphics. Wow, what year is it? Patrice Rushton would bring out a song that would later be sampled and resampled. The original is next.
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0: and Champagne King on Nation Radio's Golden Hour. She was one of those teenage wonders. Producers found her when she was just 14 years old. But they thought that Evelyn King sounded too old of a name. So her childhood nickname had been Bubbles. So that's where the champagne came from. What year have we gone back to on Nation Radio's Golden Hour this morning? Let's find out.
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0: Getting it right this morning, Kelly is in Hull. She remembers being born in this year. Well, I don't think she remembers it, but she's definitely got the date written down. Yum Yum Adam and La La Laura have got it right. Hello to Kerry, who's right as well this morning. Des in Hull is right as well. Karen is on her way to Ladies' Day at Beverley Racecourse right now as well. Lisa and Debbie also getting the year. But did you know that today the Golden Hour was from 1982? And your final song, I played an advert from this year that featured them earlier, but the OGs, Madness, House of Fun, on

0: Action Radio for Wednesday morning, your final song from 1983. A reminder this Sunday, big classic car show at Heslewood Office Park near to the Humber Bridge. 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There's tractors, there's steam engines, there's all sorts for the kids. Birds of Prey show, petting zoo, bouncy castle games, loads on there. 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It's on between 10 and 3, or you can just pay £3 each on the day. 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Right, that's it from me. I'm off to go and do a Superman and have a quick change in the phone box before getting off to Beverly Racecourse, because I was not sitting here in a suit all morning. Griffo is next. He's not in a suit either, but he does have music for you from Fleetwood Mac and Ray next.
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8: The top stories this hour. The Prime Minister's chairing his first emergency Cobra Committee meeting later, and it's all about the weather. Extreme heat's the talking point, with most of England and all of Wales in drought. Tomorrow, temperatures could hit 38 degrees. It comes to the Fire Brigade's union says the UK's facing a national emergency when it comes to wildfires. About 90% of the sun will be blocked for most of the UK this evening, the biggest solar eclipse here in 27 years. The operator of the National Energy Grid issued a plea for more power because there won't be as much solar electricity being produced. We're being asked not to use things like our washing machine during the evening. 50 top police officers have written an open letter saying they want Andy Burnham to stop the early release of two of the killers of PC Andrew Harper. They're asking for every lawful option for keeping them behind bars to be looked at so they aren't included in a scheme aimed at easing prison overcrowding. And family, friends and political colleagues are gathering in Devon for the funeral of Anne Widdecombe. A requiem mass is being held later at Buckfast Abbey.
9: Now for the news here in East Yorkshire and Northern Lincolnshire. Emergency services have been battling a huge fire that broke out last night in Hull. Flames of black smoke have been seen for miles from the blaze on Reservoir Road. Crews remain at the scene this morning, monitoring the situation. We're told Clough Road will stay shut for some time. Meanwhile, firefighters have been dealing with a large fire at a field in Scunthorpe as well. The blaze on Lilac Avenue covered around 6 acres before spreading to a nearby building. The cause of that fire is under investigation. Now, over £9 million could be spent preventing potholes in northeast Lincolnshire. The council's looking at new tech and materials to help fix problems in the roads more quickly. And back to the eclipse, we're speaking to astronomers in Brough who say this evening should be very special. A big gathering is expected at Brough Astronomy to watch it. Stephen O'Dwyer is the chief exec.
10: It's a slow process. It takes a couple of hours from first contact at about 6:15 through to maximum, which will look like a fingernail clipping at maximum about 91%.
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9: Blue skies and sunshine today, feeling really warm again with highs of 29 Celsius. That's the latest. I'm Olivia Mouncer.
11: It's good to be back Wednesday morning on Griffo. This is Nation Radio across Yorkshire. Big day today. Eclipse is coming. On the way, Moonlight Shadow for obvious reasons. Luther and Janet are now able.

0: Absolute Radio Cross Yorkshire, Wednesday morning. So good to be back. Griffo here with Maggie Riley, teaming up with Mike Oldfield back in the day with Moonlight Shadow. We played that for obvious reasons. Today's solar eclipse.
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0: The last time that happened was in 1999. I remember the big deal made of it at the time. I actually did my radio show from the top of the radio station roof. And it was a very cloudy day, and it turned into a bit of a non-event. Tonight, a lot clearer. They reckon around 7 o'clock here, we might see some action. It's going to be amazing. My kids are very excited by this. We were on the plane coming home last night, and that is all they were talking about. Yeah, I'm back from my holidays. Thanks to Alex for the last few days. It's me till 1 o'clock. Alex Duffy back tomorrow morning from 6. Let's do Wednesday on Nation Radio with Ray.

0: Nation Radio with Yorkshire's best variety of hits every time you turn us on. Wednesday morning, I'm Griff Fogg. Going to be a cracking day today as the heat wave continues, getting up to about 28 in the heart of East Yorkshire and Northern Lincolnshire, and perfect for a solar eclipse tonight. I've been away on an all-inclusive holiday, and I've already started peeling. I hate that feeling. I made all the precautions, after sun, factoring up, and I'm peeling already. Kind of takes the shine off when you lose your tan so quickly. Anyway, thanks for checking out the show. Coming up, Michael Bublé, Queen, and Make Me a Winner details in minutes.
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0: Love his voice. Never seen him live. It was Queen and Killer Queen on the radio station with the best variety of hits all across Yorkshire all day long. My name's Griffo. Thanks for checking out Nation Radio. We've had so many winners over the last month or so on Make Me a Winner. I'd love you to be our next one on Friday.
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0: 28, sunny and dry today in East Yorkshire and Northern Lincolnshire. Tomorrow, 32. Alexandra O'Neill then, criticised, of course, tomorrow being A-level results day. 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And then, of course, a week tomorrow, the GCSEs already.
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0: A stressful time if you had exams over the summer. 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
0: 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If you don't, that'll be a clue. Probably tomorrow if it doesn't go today. 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
0: Ended. Danny Baker, the celebrity, caused Christina first. Right, well done, Christina in Hessel, followed by Carla in Scunny. Hello, Dawn in Grimsby, and Alison and Tim in Market Wheaton. Answer coming soon. 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

0: Hello, Debs in Mark Your Wheaton. She says, I listen to Nation at work all day. Always cheers me up. Thanks for that. She said, any chance of Bonnie Tyler's Total Eclipse of the Heart, as we're well excited for the solar eclipse later. I think we'll try our best to get that one in today. That was Roxette and The Look.
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0: And this is what we do weekday mornings, classic TV ad. 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
3: 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The Doorstep Challenge is here to ask just that. Would your whites pass the Doorstep Challenge? Ends, did.
0: We're going for correct guesses today from Nev in Withernsea, Philippa in Burton Pidsey, and Melanie in Bridlington. It's Nation Yorkshire, Homewrecker, Somber,

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27: For
1: top stories this hour. There's going to be an emergency COBRA meeting today about the extreme weather. The Prime Minister's getting together the government's crisis committee as we're set for more extreme temperatures today. They'll be looking at how the country's been responding to wildfires and droughts. About 90% of the sun will be blocked for most of the UK this evening. The biggest solar eclipse here in 27 years.
2: So you'll never forget it. Like, you feel it in your body and you realise like you're just this human being. It felt prehistoric.
1: That is science and space communicator Dr. Neve Shaw talking about the last time it happened. Well, experts are urging us not to look directly at the sun, and we're also being asked to use less power. That's because there won't be as much solar electricity being produced. Almost 500 under-18s have been hurt by e-scooters since 2019. Experts have been looking at the figures and say the average age of young people hurt was 12. And arguably the most famous footballer in the world is now married. Cristiano Ronaldo and Georgina Rodriguez have shared a photo of their rings on Instagram. They've been together for 10 years after they met in a shop.
3: Now for the news. Here in East Yorkshire and Northern Lincolnshire, and a man's been charged with murder following the death of another man in Bridlington. It happened on Monday morning. Our reporter Andy Marsh has more.
4: The victim, now named as 25-year-old Ibrahim Yesil Denez, was reportedly stabbed outside an address on First Avenue. He was taken to hospital, but despite the efforts of doctors, he later died. Now, Mehmet Gündez, who's 24 and from Bridlington, but identifies as Turkish, has been charged with murder. He's due at Hull Magistrates Court later today.
3: Elsewhere, emergency services are at the scene of a major fire in Hull Still that broke out last night. Thick smoke could be seen for miles after it started billowing out of the site on Reservoir Road. Roads nearby, including parts of Clough Road, are still shut. Meanwhile, crews have been tackling a major field fire in Scunthorpe. They were called to Lilac Avenue yesterday afternoon, where it spread to a nearby building. And new ways to tackle potholes are being discussed by North East Lincolnshire Council. There's £9.5 million set aside for road maintenance and resurfacing.
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3: Blue skies and sunshine today, feeling really warm again with highs of 29 Celsius. That's the latest. I'm Olivia Mouncer.
5: 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Hello, hope your Wednesday's good. Just after 11, my name's Griffo. This is Nation Radio all across Yorkshire. On the way, the script and

0: check that 1983 Men at Work down under. Nation Radio Yorkshire was Girls Aloud and The Promise and Pulp Common People. Hello, Wednesday morning, Griffo back here at Nation. Later, Solar Eclipse. A lot of people asking when will we see it here? And the most accurate answer I've had is 9 minutes past seven.
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0: Tons of correct guesses. The celebrity, of course, being Danny Baker, going door to door, checking out people's whites. This is washing, by the way. And the answer was Daz Automatic. We'll do another tomorrow. This is Nation Radio and The Script. Go.

0: from the 80s. If you love the 80s, of course, here on Nation, every day, noon till 1, we play you an hour powered by Nation. Play some good songs in there today. Guess the ad today, if you missed it, was Daz Automatic. Another one for you tomorrow. Right now, let's do this.
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0: 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ABC and Leanne Rimes as well. 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

0: Workplace of the day, Wednesday morning, Nation, Yorkshire, ABC, Poison Arrow. Before it, Leanne Rimes, Can't Fight the Moonlight for Zetland Boxes Limited in Market Wheaton. The reason I remember the Leanne Rimes song is from the movie to Coyote Ugly. Who remembers in the early 2000s where at East Park we did a drive-in movie? Always remember hosting that. Not a very good film, but an awesome soundtrack. Make me a
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0: 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Made me a winner on Friday. Your bank account could have a whopping 600k in it. 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Answer your phone and win £600,000. We'll pay it straight into your bank right after the call. Here's Dua Lipa. Make me a winner. 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

0: Radio Wednesday morning playing Yorkshire's best variety of hits. My name's Griffo. With Spandau and Lifeline, very excited about the solar eclipse tonight. Because the last time, it was a mega disappointment. Do you remember in 1999? It turned out cloudy. Friends of mine headed to Devon and Cornwall to get the best view, and it's cloudy there too. Tonight, looking a lot sharper, a lot crisper. Just wear sun protection on the eyes. That's what they say, because you can actually sunburn the retina. You can get special glasses. I think sunglasses might have to do for me.
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0: And let's hope we get a view. They do reckon just after seven, but don't take my word for it. I'm not the expert. Right, it's Nation Radio. Lyrically speaking, a song from the 80s, just after 12, with the opening line, "Well, I guess it would be nice if I could touch your body. I know not everybody has got a body like you." The overuse of the word body, don't you think? "Well, I guess it would be nice if I could touch your body. I know not everybody has got a body like you." 077-40-938-500. And we're talking huge hit from the 80s here by one of the legends. 077-40-938-500. Artist and title. With Whitney coming next and a massive song from Bob Marley and the Wailers.

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Donuts. We're jamming. Yeah, rubbish, isn't it? Great tune. It's Griffo here, back 2 pounds heavier than I was last week after an all-inclusive in Portugal. I tell you what, it was a hairy landing last night at Leeds Bradford Airport. Goodness me, it's so exposed, that airport. So windy. It was all over the place, the plane, but we landed safely and here we are playing Lyrically Speaking on Nation Radio. Well, I guess it would be nice if I could touch your body. I know not everybody has got a body like you. The overword, the overuse of body. Deb's down printing out first right today. Well done, Debs. Followed by Helen and Jenna in Grimsby. 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

0: Theatre. Teddy Swims, Nation Radio. Whitney Houston before that and So Emotional. I've got the answer right now to this.
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0: Well, I guess it would be nice if I could touch your body. I know not everybody has got a body like you. At number one, 88, or was it 87? George Michael, 87, wasn't it? And from the album Faith, the title track. It's on the way next on the 80s Takeover, alongside Alison Moyet.
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18: The top stories this hour as parts of the UK prepare for temperatures in excess of 30 degrees. The Prime Minister's chairing an emergency meeting to discuss the record-breaking heat. The Fire Brigades Union says 185 wildfires have been tackled so far in England and Wales this month. The meeting, the PM's first get-together of the government's crisis committee, will discuss how the country's been responding to that and drought, and is not ruling out banning disposable barbecues. We're being asked to use less power during this evening's solar eclipse, the biggest one in the UK in 27 years. It's because less electricity will be produced when the sun is almost entirely blocked by the moon. We are being warned not to look directly at the eclipse. Children as young as 10 are among those who've been hurt while riding e-scooters in England. There have been almost 500 incidents reported since 2019. 59 deaths have been reported in the UK, including 10 people under 18. And family, friends and political colleagues are gathering in Devon for the funeral of Anne Widdecombe, and Requiem Mass is being held at Buckfast Abbey, where the former Conservative MP regularly worshipped.
19: Now for the news, here in East Yorkshire and Northern Lincolnshire. Police investigating the death of a man in Bridlington have charged another man with murder. It follows an incident in the early hours of Monday. Our reporter Andy Marsh has more.
20: The man accused of murder is 24-year-old Mehmet Gündez, who's from Bridlington but identifies as Turkish. He'll appear at Hull Magistrates Court today. It follows the death of 25-year-old Ibrahim Yizildinez, who was reportedly stabbed outside an address on First Avenue. He was treated in hospital for life-threatening injuries, but later died.
19: Emergency services are continuing to respond to a large waste fire which broke out yesterday evening at a business premise in Hull. Plumes of black smoke were seen for miles around after the blaze started on Reservoir Road. Crews are still at the scene today around Clough Road with road closures. And over £9 million could be spent preventing potholes in northeast Lincolnshire. The council's looking at new tech and materials to help fix road problems more quickly. Plans will be discussed at a cabinet meeting next week.
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19: Blue skies and sunshine today, feeling really warm again with highs of 29 Celsius. That's the latest. I'm Olivia Mouncer.
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24: Right, if you're ready, Wednesday afternoon, just after 12, my name's Griffon. Hour of the 80s on the way. As promised, Bonnie Tyler's Total Eclipse of the Heart. George Michael, the answer to Lyrically Speaking. Now,

Well, he looked mega cool in 1987 in his BSA leather jacket, his ripped jeans, his Ray-Ban aviators, his cowboy boots, and of course the blonde streaks in the hair. George Michael, Faith, Nation Radio, The 80s Takeover, and Alice Amoye.

0: going to play that song today for everybody who said, play Bonnie Tyler Griffo for the solar eclipse later. Hope you enjoyed that. Total Eclipse of the Heart. 80s takeover. At least it's going to be a lot clearer tonight just after 7. It was a major disappointment, wasn't it, in 99? Turned out all cloudy. The major build-up, and then it was just like, what? Didn't see anything. I'm sure we will tonight. Right, the police on the way as the 80s continue. Kylie's Got to Be Certain and Billy Ocean's massive number one from the movie, Romancing the Stone.
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0: song, a song about stalking. Don't Stand So Close to Me. It was Billy Ocean. When the going gets tough, the tough get going. Back in that retro decade, everybody knows and loves the 1980s.
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0: And if you're a big fan of retro and you love retro motors like I do, there's a reminder this Sunday, there's a massive classic car show just by Heselwood Office Park near the Humber Bridge. Now, there's over 150 classic, vintage and luxury vehicles on display, as well as old school tractors and steam engines. It's going to be a great day this for the family. It's also rare birds of prey showing off their skills. Loads to do for the little ones, including a petting zoo, lawn games and a bouncy castle. A family ticket, a tenner, if your kids are 16 or under, or pay £3 each on the day between 10 and 3. Supporting a couple of incredible local charities as well, Humber Rescue and Hessel's Wellbeing Club as well. Go check it out, all the details at nationplayer.com. Tap Nation Radio Yorkshire and we'll see you down there near the Humber Bridge at Heselwood Office Park for the Retro Motor Show this weekend. Let's continue the 80s, right, with Kylie after John Waite on Nation Radio.

0: back in the day from Woolies with some record vouchers. It was the one with the blue sleeve and Kylie in the red dress, I seem to recall. Got to be certain, Nation 80s takeover and a one-hit wonder from 84 from John Waite and Missing You. You know what's going on in Withernsea at the moment? They've got the weather for it as well. It's perfect. Withernsea Carnival, which is on for the next few days. Lots going on down there. Go check it out. All the details at nationplayer.com. 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I love a good carnival. All the bunting and all the families having a great time just reminds me of being a kid every single time. And no better place than Withernsea for that. With Rufus and Chaka Khan next, and a band that were in Hull recently at the Connexion Live.
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came to East Yorkshire recently to support UB40 alongside Maxi Priest, Aswad, and Don't Turn Around. Remember that from 88, brilliant tune, 80s takeover. Wonderful stuff today. Rufus and Chaka Khan sounding amazing in the East Yorkshire Northern Lincolnshire sunshine and Ain't Nobody. Griffo here just ahead of the solar eclipse. And A-level results tomorrow as well. We are Nation Radio. Final one from the back of the box. Duran Duran, Nation Radio.

0: Girls on Film. What a tune. Duran Duran, one of the most iconic. Griffo here, back tomorrow at 10. Off now to walk the dog in the woods where it's nice and cool. I might finish the day with a pina colada and continue those holiday vibes. Not quite a pina colada, but a nice cold drink in the garden, watching that solar eclipse. Have an amazing day. Matt on the way next from Yorkshire. He's got the best variety of hits and great tunes. Taylor Swift in minutes, Donna Summer and the Bee Gees. Stay there.
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18: The top stories this hour. Millions of people here and around the world are gearing up for the first major solar eclipse since 1999. At its peak, the sun will be more than 90% covered by the moon in the UK this evening. Thomas Abdul from the IRIM in Leeds is among experts urging people to view it safely.
19: Damage to the retina through looking at the sun unprotected or without the appropriate protection could cause solar burns. And these then create little blind spots.
18: Next, a man who murdered two women and raped a third victim in London has been handed a whole life order. Simon Levy from Tottenham has been sentenced today. It's emerged he was being monitored by police when he committed the crimes. The government's Emergency Cobra Committee is meeting this afternoon to look at the impacts of the ongoing hot weather. The Prime Minister is hosting officials for talks as the UK experiences its fifth heatwave of the summer. And Rod Stewart has cancelled the remainder of his US tour as singer's recovering after heart surgery.
20: Now for the news here in East Yorkshire and Northern Lincolnshire. A man's been charged with murder following the death of another man in Bridlington. It follows an incident on Monday. Our reporter Andy Marsh has more.
21: The victim, now named as 25-year-old Ibrahim Yesil Denez, was reportedly stabbed outside an address on First Avenue. He was taken to hospital, but despite the efforts of doctors, he later died. Now Mehmet Gündez, who's 24 and from Bridlington, but identifies as Turkish, has been charged with murder. He's due at Hull Magistrates Court later today.
20: Now, crews are still at the scene of a large waste fire in Hull after battling for several hours last night to bring it under control. At its height, you could see smoke for miles around, billowing out of the site at Reservoir Road. Firefighters are still on the scene this lunchtime around Clough Road, with road closures still likely. And bin collections in North East Lincolnshire are starting earlier this week because of the hot weather. Crews will be out from 6 in the morning, starting today till Friday, to reduce their working time in the heat.
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20: Blue skies and sunshine today, feeling really warm again with highs of 29 Celsius. That's the latest. I'm Olivia Mouncer.
22: Good afternoon, I'm Al Hutchinson. Thank you for having us on, playing the best variety of hits across Yorkshire. On the way, Madonna after Taylor Swift.

0: We are Nation Radio. We play the best variety of hits across Yorkshire. Wednesday afternoon, I'm Matt Hutchinson. Thank you for listening. Highs of 28 degrees today. Perfect weather for Ladies' Day at Beverley Racecourse, presented by Porsche Centre Hull. It's one of the biggest dates in the social calendar, and our very own Alex Duffy has just arrived, Alex.
1: Yes, Matt, I am. We just got here to Beverley Racecourse. We're just in the premier enclosure bit. Let me just describe exactly where I am. In front of me, I see the racecourse. The grass looking far greener than the grass in my own back garden at the moment. The marquees across the way looking spectacular as well. There are some incredible outfits that I've already spotted. I don't know how we're going to judge the winner of the best dress later on. That's going to be incredible. Just everyone enjoying the sunshine. There's a bit of breeze keeping us cool at the moment. A bit of cloud cover as well. We are set for an incredible day here at Beverley Racecourse. Keep up to date with it all on the Nation Radio Instagram. We'll have a look at what's been going on today. Right, I'm off to go and find a soft drink first, I think.
0: Thank you, Alex. He hasn't made it to the beer tent. Well, not yet. Anyway, look out for Alex Duffy. Beverley Racecourse for Ladies' Day this afternoon. Nation Radio Yorkshire with Alex Warren. They say

0: Nation Radio Yorkshire playing the Beatles. Here Comes the Sun. However, the sun will disappear later this evening. A solar eclipse. And the best view we'll have of a solar eclipse since 1999, when I was 15 years old and still at school. It'll start around about 6:15. It'll peak at 7:09, ending just after 8 o'clock. Around about 91% of the sun will be covered by the moon. And it's going to be a clear evening, which is good. Don't look at it directly, though. There's those special glasses if you manage to get your hands on a pair. Or you can make your own pinhole projector. Put a hole in a piece of paper and project it onto another piece of paper. Or you can do the same with a colander as well. Yeah, use the holes in a colander. You know, like the thing that you wash your salad in. That'll be spectacular to watch later. Around about 7:09, be able to see the solar eclipse across East Yorkshire and Northern Lincolnshire. And the New Radicals are playing next. Nation
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0: 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How would you react if you were told you won £600,000? Maybe something like this.
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0: 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Alex Duffy at breakfast. Griffo here through your workday from 10. I'm Matt in the afternoon. Sean Goldsmith back on Drive Time from 4 this afternoon. 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

0: That is the brilliant new song from Stella Lefty. It's called Boston. Nation Radio Yorkshire, I'm Matt. Ladies' Day Beverley Racecourse today. Look out for our very own Alex Duffy if you are going. And we'll head back to the 90s after two, all 90s for 30 minutes, powered by Nation 90s. On the Nation Player, we'll start with the song that has the opening line, "I've been wandering around the house all night," from a Canadian singer and a former Spice Girl. It's playing after the latest news at two. Nation
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16: The top stories this hour. A man has been told he'll die in prison for the murders of two women and raping a third victim in London. 40-year-old Simon Levy from Tottenham was able to commit the crimes last year, despite being monitored by police. A private funeral is underway in Devon for Anne Widdecombe. The politician's death at her home last month is being treated as murder. The hot weather is the focus of talks chaired by the Prime Minister. The government's emergency Cobra Committee is meeting this afternoon as the UK experiences its its fifth heatwave this year. And experts are sharing their advice ahead of the first major solar eclipse in 27 years.
17: Getting somewhere where you have a good western horizon, so you can see, you know, where the sun's going to be in the sky. And then you just got to wait it out and check out the timings.
16: Gary Fields will be among those in County Durham watching the moon obscure the sun this evening. In UK skies, there's expected to be more than 90% coverage. Anyone viewing it is being urged to use eclipse glasses or other protection.
18: Now for the news. Here in East Yorkshire and Northern Lincolnshire, police investigating the death of a man in Bridlington have charged a man with murder. It follows an incident in the early hours of Monday. Our reporter Andy Marsh has more.
19: The man accused of murder is 24-year-old Mermut Gundez, who's from Bridlington but identifies as Turkish. It follows the death of 25-year-old Ibrahim Yizildinez, who was reportedly stabbed outside an address on First Avenue. He was treated in hospital for life-threatening injuries but later died.
18: Emergency services are continuing to respond to a large waste fire which broke out yesterday evening at a business premises in Hull. Plumes of black smoke were seen for miles from the blaze at Reservoir Road. Crews remain at the scene monitoring the situation with some road closures in place. And more than £9 million could be spent on preventing potholes across northeast Lincolnshire. The council is also looking at new technology and materials to help fix road problems.
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18: Plenty of sunny spells this afternoon, hazy at times and feeling very warm or hot with highs of 31. That's the latest. I'm Tom Hale.
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21: It's Wednesday afternoon. I'm Matt Hutchinson. Thank you for listening. And it's all 90s. Back to the 90s for the next 30 minutes. Jamiroquai after Bryan Adams with Melanie C.

Republica, ready to go. Nation Radio across Yorkshire for a Wednesday afternoon. Thank you for listening. I'm Matt Hutchinson. And every weekday at 2, we go back to the 90s. 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After this, it's James, She's a Star, Nation Radio.

0: Billy Ray Martin, Your Loving Arms, back to the 90s. 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

It's Lou Bega, Mambo Number 5 from 1999, the last time we saw a really good solar eclipse across the UK. And of course, there'll be one tonight, right about 13 minutes past 7. 90% of the sun will be covered by the moon. Back to the 90s, back at 2 tomorrow. Nation Radio Yorkshire, Beverley Racecourse, of course, Ladies' Day today. Perfect day for it. Our very own Alex Duffy is there. You can check out his updates on our socials. Nation Radio Yorkshire, we're on Facebook and on Instagram. This weekend, the Arctic Corsair is going to move to its final home. Of course, it's had a big refurb. It's going to become a visitor attraction at the newly renovated North End Shipyards in Hull, all part of the Hull Maritime Project. That's moving into its new home on Friday. And, of course, last weekend, the Maritime Museum reopened in the city. £20 million refurbishment. This is Ella Langley. It's Tuesday in Texas at Nation Radio.

0: Wake up with Alex Duffy at breakfast. Get home with Sean Goldsmith. He's back on Drive Time from 4 today and the happy hour, playing songs like that. Feel good songs. Best soundtrack to round off your day every weeknight from 7 here on Nation Radio Yorkshire. And in Withensea this week, it's Carnival Week. Withensea Carnival will culminate with the big parade on Saturday with marching bands, vintage cars, colourful floats, a brilliant carnival atmosphere on Saturday, but lots of events taking place in Withensea this week. 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It's comedian Paul Smith with his show Happy. That's on later. Got Jess Glynn playing next.
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0: It's Lady Gaga, The Dead Dance. Always makes me think of Halloween and the TV show Wednesday. If you like the TV show Last One Laughing, Halloween specials are coming end of October. Hosted by Jimmy Carr and a whole host of comedians, they're not allowed to laugh. Imagine telling a comedian they're not allowed to laugh. Latest news on the way, Daft Punk, and we celebrate the birthday of Mark Knopfler with a classic Dire Straits song on the way. 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
11: The top stories this hour. A serial sex attacker has been told he'll never leave prison for murdering two women and raping a third in London. 40-year-old Simon Levy from Tottenham was on bail at the time of his offending last year. The Met Police Commissioner, Sir Mark Rowley, has apologised but says his force wasn't entirely to blame.
12: He had been caught, he had been charged with offences. He was repeatedly by police put before the courts seeking remanding in custody. The police were saying this guy's too dangerous to be on the streets. And between CPS and the courts, they kept bailing him.
11: Next, the Prime Minister says he's going to consider banning disposable barbecues. The government's emergency COBRA committee is looking at the idea as it discusses the impacts of the hot weather. A suspected assault in South Wales has left a 102-year-old man in a critical condition. Police have questioned a 56-year-old after being called to a pub in Cwmbran earlier this month. And there are big queues for solar eclipse glasses ahead of the biggest one in 27 years this evening. More than 90% of the sun will be covered by the moon.
5: Now for the news. Here in East Yorkshire and Northern Lincolnshire, a man has been charged with murder following the death of another man in Bridlington. It follows an incident on Monday morning. Our reporter Andy Marsh has more.
13: The victim, now named as 25-year-old Ibrahim Yesil Denez, was reportedly stabbed outside an address on First Avenue. He was taken to hospital, but despite the efforts of doctors, he later died. Now Mehmet Gündez, who's 24 and from Bridlington, but identifies as Turkish, has been charged with murder.
5: Crews are still at the scene of a large waste fire after battling for several hours to bring the blaze at a business premises in Hull under control. At its height, plumes of black smoke could be seen for miles billowing out at the site at Reservoir Road. Well, firefighters are continuing to monitor the situation with road closures in place. And a new fleet of 42 electric buses has started carrying passengers across Hull in what Stagecoach says is its biggest bus order for the city in 125 years.
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5: Plenty of sunny spells this afternoon, hazy at times and feeling very warm or hot with highs of 31. That's the latest. I'm Tom Hale. Nation
0: Radio. Wednesday afternoon in the sunshine. Thank you for listening. I'm Matt Hutchinson playing the best variety of hits. On the way, Britney coming up after Daft Punk.

0: Today we say happy 77th birthday to Mark Knopfler of Dire Straits. That song taken from the album Brothers in Arms, the brilliant Your Latest Trick. Nation Radio Yorkshire with the best variety of hits. I'm Matt here for Wednesday afternoon. Make me a winner! 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

It's Len's Steal My Sunshine, which is what the solar eclipse will be doing just after 7 o'clock tonight. We are Nation Radio Yorkshire, highs of 28 degrees for Beverley Racecourse Ladies' Day today, and our very own Alex Duffy is there, looking very dapper in his suit, maybe trying to win the title of most stylish racegoer. Who knows? You can keep up to date with what Alex is up to throughout the afternoon. Head to our socials, Nation Radio Yorkshire. We're on Facebook and we're on Instagram. There's another day of racing, an afternoon of racing also tomorrow, as is tradition after Ladies' Day at Beverley Racecourse. And this Friday, you could be our Fish and Chip Friday winner, thanks to our friends at Pollard's Place, Holderness Road in Hull. 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I've got a cover of a Carole King song by Martika playing on the Old School Run, the Old School Bangers at 3:30. There's Kim Wilde next.

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It's Benson Boone playing on Nation Radio Yorkshire. It's a Power Ballads weekend this weekend on Nation. Playing those big songs by the likes of Bonnie Tyler and Whitesnake and Foreigner and REO Speedwagon, to name just a few. Gets underway Saturday morning from 10. And also a brand new show with Dr. Fox on Saturday afternoon from 5. It's all about you and some very well-known names choosing the playlist. And as part of the first show, Noel Gallagher, Leanne Rimes and Simon Webb from Blue are going to be sharing some of their favourite songs. And you can get involved too. So letstalkaboutmusic.com is where you'll find the details. Foxy here Saturday at 5 and also with the Nation Network Chart Show on Sunday afternoon at 4. Today, the old school run. Old school bangers start with a cover of a Carole King song. This is Martika at Nation Radio Yorkshire.

A sample in that song is Supertramp, Breakfast in America. It's Gym Class Heroes with Cupid's Chokeholds and Martika's version of I Feel the Earth Move, playing on the Old School Run for Wednesday afternoon at Nation Radio Yorkshire. And when you wake up tomorrow morning, Alex Duffy returns. He's at Ladies' Day at Beverley Racecourse today. He's back on Breakfast tomorrow morning, every weekday morning from 6, including the Golden Hour. Get involved from 9, guess the year from the songs and the clues, and the year that Live and Kicking was brand new on Saturday morning TV. Latest travel on the way ahead of Sean at 4.

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2: Traffic looking busy as you head around Hull this afternoon. Clough Road shut in both directions. That's because of a building fire from Pearson Way through to Bankside. Also got queues at Hull on Great Union Street out towards the Clarence Street Junction, and worth watching out for a build-up at Portington as well. We've got temporary lights there slowing you down. Thorpe Road on towards the Lumbee Lane turn. Busy around Bishop Burton, the A1079. We've got temporary lights approaching Dog Kennel Lane, and also some temporary lights as you head around Cherry Burton on Main Street as that electricity work continues by the Meadows. That's the latest.
0: Travel
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0: It's Lewis Capaldi's Stay Love on Nation Radio Yorkshire. On the way, Sean Goldsmith with Drive Time and the Ponderer question. Get involved, work out the answer. Right about 20 past four and an hour of feel-good songs, the happy hour from seven tonight. Latest news on the way and Paul Young playing next. Nation
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12: The top stories this hour. Hundreds of people are queuing to try and get their hands on special glasses.
13: 40, 50 minutes. I'm still slightly optimistic because the queue is moving.
14: It's going to be quite a long time since we next have something like this.
12: Those shoppers in East London are among millions preparing to watch this evening's solar eclipse. More than 90% of the sun will be obscured by the moon. Dr. Neve Shaw is a science and space communicator.
15: You'll start to see the moon kind of cutting into the shape of the sun, which is freaky when you see it. It gets cold almost instantly.
12: Next, a man has been handed a whole life order for murdering two women and raping a third in London. Simon Levy committed the crimes while out on bail. More than 1,000 wildfires have been recorded in England and Wales so far this year. The total's higher than 2025's. The hot weather has been the focus of a government Cobra committee meeting. And Aston Villa face tough opponents in European football's curtain raiser later. They're taking on PSG in the Super Cup final in Salzburg.
16: Now for the news. Here in East Yorkshire and Northern Lincolnshire, firefighters are continuing to tackle a huge fire in Hull at a business premises after it broke out last night. Road closures are in place on and around Reservoir Road. Our reporter Natalia Antoniou has more.
17: Emergency services were called to Reservoir Road last night after reports of a huge blaze. Plumes of black smoke could be seen for miles. Multiple fire engines are at the scene and people nearby are being asked to stay away and keep doors and windows closed. Humberside Fire and Rescue say their control room is extremely busy, so people are being asked not to call unless they have a genuine emergency.
16: A 24-year-old man has been charged with murder after a 25-year-old man died following an altercation in Bridlington. Ibrahim Yesil Deniz was taken to hospital with life-threatening injuries after a reported stabbing on First Avenue on Monday. And Hull's public transport network has entered a new era with 42 new electric buses now operating in the city. It's part of a £28 million project.
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16: Plenty of sunny spells this afternoon. Hazy at times and feeling very warm or hot with highs of 31. That's the latest. I'm Tom Hale.
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20: It is hot. It is Wednesday. Of course, Ladies' Day at Beverley Races is ongoing right now. A few more races to go and then the party really starts.

0: At the time of recording, they weren't married, but they have been now for many years. Ben and Tracy from Everything But The Girl here on Drive Time.
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0: Afternoon, I'm Sean Goldsmith. Great to be back with you. And this weekend is all about the cars. Not just the cars, though. There's the tractors, there's the steam engines, and there's much more as well. It is this Sunday, the Classic Car Show at Hazelwood Office Park near the Humber Bridge. Yeah, it's not just about Dad and Grandad, this, going around kicking the tyres, going, oh yes, I wonder what exhaust system this car's got on it. Yeah, there will be a lot of that. But also, Mum and Nana, they can enjoy it as well. Got the rare birds of prey showing off their skills. The kids are going to love it. There's a petting zoo, there's lawn games, there's the bouncy castle as well. So everybody can enjoy this. It's a family day out. It's not just Nan and... it's not just Dad and Grandad walking around going, oh, that's a lovely one, that. Oh, a lovely bit of kit. Family tickets are tenner if your kids are under 16 or under, and all pay £3 each on the day. 10 o'clock it starts until 3 in the afternoon. And you'll be supporting two incredible charities as well, local charities, Humber Rescue and Hazel's Wellbeing Club. Get full details about the event on our events page at nationplayer.com and select Nation Radio Yorkshire. That is going to be an amazing day. I think the weather might be a little bit cooler as well, so if you're thinking, oh, it might be too hot to go, there's a thing. Oh, it might be too hot. No, it's going to be a bit cooler at the weekend. Here's Miley Cyrus next. This is Midnight Sky on Nation Radio.

0: sensation. In Excess, here on Nation Radio Yorkshire, on a sweltering day across East Yorkshire and Northern Lincolnshire. And the sweltering gets even more sweltering tomorrow.
1: 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The Ponderer.
0: So, it was on Monday, I said I'd forgotten to get a Ponderer ready. So I said, can you send some in, please? Simon in Grimsby did. In fact, he sent in three. And this is the third of those. Thank you very much, Simon. You should do some more of these. Basically do my work for me. So here's today's Ponderer. Have a think about this for 20 minutes. A man pushes his car to a hotel and tells the owner that he's bankrupt. Why? It's a good one, that. It's one of the classic ones. Can you remember the answer? A man pushes his car to a hotel and tells the owner he's bankrupt. Why?
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16: Still some delays as you head around Hull this afternoon. Clough Road shut in both directions because of a building fire. That's from Pearson Way through to Bankside. It's also fairly slow at Hull on Great Union Street out towards the Clarence Street Junction. We've also got those roadworks set up, Chantillons Avenue, temporary lights there as you head between Murrayfield Road and Park Avenue West. Still some disruption at Preston as well, with that burst water main affecting Main Street out towards Stades Road. Well worth watching out for those restrictions at Bishop Burton. Temporary lights, the A1079 approaching Church Side.
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0: The song that we almost missed out on because Maroon 5 didn't want to release it because it didn't sound, well, Maroon 5-ish. They didn't think it fit with what they were doing. I'm so glad they did release it. That's Moves Like Jagger here on Nation Radio Yorkshire on rather hot Wednesday, I think it's fair to say. And you know what? I'm sure you've heard. It gets even warmer tomorrow. Make me a
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0: Running Up That Hill on Nation Radio Yorkshire. I'm going to play that for Aaron and Dave, and we welcome you officially to the radio station today. They're new listeners. They've been travelling around East Yorkshire and Northern Lincolnshire all day fitting carpets, and they've had us on. They've taken their portable radio into their jobs as well, which is great. Oh, that's dedicated, that is. Got us on in the van, just saying that they're loving the station. Well, it's great to hear that. Thank you very much, you two, and if you're loving it, spread the word.
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0: Thank you, Simon in Grimsby, for the last few days. 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The answer? 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

0: straight out towards the Clarence Street Junction. We've also got those roadworks set up, Chantillons Avenue, temporary lights there as you head between Murrayfield Road and Park Avenue West. Still some disruption at Preston as well, with that burst water main affecting Main Street out towards Stairs Road. And well worth watching out for those restrictions at Bishop Burton. Temporary lights, the A1079, approaching Church Side.
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0: This is Nation Radio Yorkshire on Super Weather Wednesday. I'm Sean Goldsmith. Do you know what I love to do? And sometimes I make this journey, even though I don't need to go that way. Normally off peak, because you could get stuck in some traffic. A63, heading into the centre of Hull. And there's that bit where the water level seems to be with the level of the road, just as you're travelling into the centre, on the right-hand side, just, you know, the River Humber, you may have noticed it. Oh, I love that, especially on a day like this. The sun's out, the water is glistening, and it feels like you are literally on the water itself, only for that small section. Did it today. Complete waste of fuel. 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
9: The top stories this hour. Crowds are preparing for a moment in history.
10: I say to look for a calendar.
11: We're going to go up onto the hills.
12: I think it'd be quite a magical evening.
9: Watch parties and events are taking place to mark the UK's biggest solar eclipse in 27 years. It begins just after 6 o'clock this evening. Dara Patel from the National Space Centre says it's the last here for a while.
13: The next best one after this isn't till the year 2090. So we've got a long wait. So unless you're going to be travelling abroad to catch a better eclipse, this is the one.
9: Next, the Met Police Commissioner has apologised again after a man was jailed for life for murder and rape. But Sir Mark Rowley says his force was not solely to blame for Simon Levy's crimes while on bail in London. The total number of wildfires in England and Wales this year is now past the figure for all of 2025. The hot weather has been the focus of government talks today. And Spotify has pledged to be more transparent about AI artists. The streaming giant is adding labels to some profiles.
14: Now for the news. Here in East Yorkshire and Northern Lincolnshire, a large fire at a business premises on Reservoir Road in Hull is all being tackled by firefighters. Multiple crews remain at the scene. Well, our reporter Natalia Antoniou has more.
15: Firefighters were called to the scene last night after large plumes of smoke could be seen from the road. Reservoir Road is closed, along with Clough Road between Bankside Roundabout and Starbucks, and people are being urged to find alternative routes. Residents and businesses nearby are being urged to keep doors and windows shut, while the fire service say its phone lines are busy and should only be used for genuine emergencies.
14: A 25-year-old man who died following a reported stabbing in Bridlington has been named by his family as Ibrahim Yesil Deniz. He was found with life-threatening injuries on First Avenue on Monday and later died in hospital. 24-year-old Mehmet Gunders has been charged with his murder. And a new fleet of 42 electric buses have started carrying passengers across Hull. Stagecoach says it's the biggest bus order for the city in 125 years.
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14: 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Sunny and hot tomorrow. Highs at 33. That's the latest. I'm Tom Hale.
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0: Madonna, Beautiful Stranger, Waterboys, Hole of the Moon. 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
0: And it's Sean Goldsmith with you until 8 o'clock tonight, including the happy hour tonight at 7 o'clock. It's officially how we start our evening, with an amazing selection of songs. Great songs to keep you singing along, so that is still to come a little bit later on. Are you in the draw yet for this week's Fish and Chips Feast for Four, by the way, with Pollard's? If you're a new listener, you may not be aware of this. Well, you might not be at all, actually. So what we do on a Friday, thanks to Pollard's Place, of course, on Holderness Road, because they cook the chips and everything, because we don't do it. And you'd be glad that they do it. Fish and Chips Feast for Four. So basically, chippy tea sorted on a Friday. You'll find them on Holderness Road, as I say. Great way to kick off the weekend with a free chippy tea. And Pollard's, they get their fish from Grimsby. So basically, from the boat to your plate, cooked in their amazing beef dripping as well. Now I'm hungry. They've got the special patties there as well, including cheese and onion, corned beef and onion, and also the pulled pork as well. So yes, make sure you enter this, and you could win this Friday. Nationplayer.com, that's where you need to go, and select Nation Radio Yorkshire.
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0: Julia Estefan. 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
9: Traffic remaining busy as you head around Hull tonight. Clough Road shut in both directions because of a building fire between Pearson Way and Bankside. Also got queues at Beverley on the A164 out towards Jocks Lodge, taking around 10 minutes to get through. And a similar build-up at Dunswell on the A1079 by Rich Carter Way. Still some queues for the roadworks at Portington as well. Temporary lights on Thorpe Road there approaching Lumby Lane. And also some temporary lights slowing you down at Cherry Burton on Main Street as you head from the B1248 through to the Meadows.
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0: 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We play the best variety of hits. We wake up with Alex Duffy and we give you the chance to enter this competition that could change your life. It's called Make Me a Winner.
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0: all Yorkshire, all day. This is Nation Radio Yorkshire. I'm Sean Goldsmith. Nice to have you tuned in today. So yeah, Alex Duffy wakes us up. You know Alex Duffy, the guy that was on Viking for 10 years. He's here now. He wakes you up from 6 o'clock. There's Griffo at 10. He's been on holiday. Alex Cann has done a sterling job sitting in. Matt Hutchinson, he's here from 1 o'clock in the afternoon. Now, Matt has been on this radio station for years when it was different names. KCFM, remember that? Matt used to do the breakfast show for a long time, and he's had a few different names since. But yes, Matt is still here. That Matt Hutchinson, yeah? He's here 1 o'clock every afternoon, and I'm with Drive Time. Hello, I'm Sean Goldsmith, and we play the best variety of hits. And also, we'll keep you in touch with a local Travel Across Yorkshire next.
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5: Traffic remaining busy as you head around Hull tonight. Clough Road still shut in both directions because of a building fire from Pearson Way through to Bankside. It's also busy at Hull on the outbound side of Holderness Road on towards the Mount Retail Park. Still some queues on Roger Millwood Way as well near to Great Union Street there. A little bit busy for the roadworks nearby as well. Chancellor's Avenue, we've got temporary lights approaching Murrayfield Road. And also those temporary lights to be aware of at Cherry Burton if you're trying to use Main Street. Things looking pretty slow there, I think, to the end of the month from the B1248 through to the Meadows.
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0: to Jenny in Anlaby asking if I could play this earlier on. There you go, Jenny. Hope you enjoyed it. That is Fever Dream, Alex Warren, here on Nation Radio Yorkshire. Of course she enjoyed it because she asked for it. Nice to have you tuned in, Jen. And if you're loving this station, you know, we're not a secret. Tell your friends, tell your family, get everybody listening to us and everybody waking up again with Alex Duffy at breakfast. 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
16: The top stories this hour. Millions of people are preparing to look up to the skies.
17: I'm really excited.
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19: I think it's going to be absolutely epic.
16: The UK's most significant eclipse for 27 years is getting underway in a few minutes' time. It will see the sun become more than 90% covered by the moon. Scientist Dr. Neve Shaw has told us this is the last one here for a while.
20: The next time we are going to have anything close to this, 2081, there's a deep partial eclipse, and we'll have our own eclipse in 2090.
16: In other news, a serial sex offender has been jailed for life for murdering two women and raping a third in London. 40-year-old Simon Levy was out on bail when he committed the attacks. More than 1,000 wildfires have been recorded across England and Wales in 2026 so far. That's higher than last year's overall total. The Prime Minister's considering banning disposable barbecues in response. And future Eurovision winners won't be allowed to host a competition if their country is at war. The rules have changed ahead of the 2027 contest.
17: Now for the news. Here in East Yorkshire and Northern Lincolnshire, firefighters are continuing to tackle a huge fire in Hull at a business premises after it broke out last night. Road closures are in place on and around Reservoir Road. Our reporter Natalia Antoniou has more.
18: Emergency services were called to Reservoir Road last night after reports of a huge blaze. Plumes of black smoke could be seen for miles. Multiple fire engines are at the scene and people nearby are being asked to stay away and keep doors and windows closed. Humberside Fire and Rescue say their control room is extremely busy, so people are being asked not to call unless they have a genuine emergency.
17: A 24-year-old man has been charged with murder after a 25-year-old man died following an altercation in Bridlington. Ibrahim Yesil Deniz was taken to hospital with life-threatening injuries after a reported stabbing on First Avenue on Monday. And Hull's public transport network has entered a new era with 42 new electric buses now operating in the city. It's part of a £28 million project.
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17: Some cloud tonight with a few clear spells. Sunny and hot tomorrow. Highs at 33. That's the latest. I'm Tom Hale.
0: Nation Radio. Thank you so much for listening. I really appreciate that, and I genuinely do. You could be listening to a station that's not as good as this one. You could have a CD on, but you've chosen us at Nation.

0: she is my big guilty pleasure artist, Celine Dion. That's the way it is here on Nation Radio Yorkshire. Honestly, I could play a Celine Dion song every 20 minutes if I was allowed.
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0: I've never asked if I'm not allowed. I'll have a word with the boss, Neil. He's a lovely guy, actually, Neil. He genuinely is a lovely guy. And I hope he's listening now I'm saying these words. But no, I'm sure he loves Celine Dion too. Who doesn't love Celine Dion? Who doesn't love a good bargain as well? 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

0: the song that he didn't think was good enough to be released, or his producer. I don't know who decided it was, but I'm glad they did. Teddy Swims before that, and Mr. Know It All. I'm going to play that for Kim in Bilton, who went to see Teddy at Scarborough's Open Air Theatre a few weeks ago, just thanking me for playing the song. No problem. Nice to hear from you, Kim, and what a gig that must have been. I'm actually quite jealous I wasn't there myself. It's Queen on the way in a minute. A short one, but a very good one, and a song that everybody knows. Nation
1: 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Welcome back to Costa Coffee's Iced Coffee Forecast, here to update you on the week ahead. Today, there'll be unexpected adventures moving in from the east, with high chances of bumping into friends and conversations that go on longer than planned. Later this week, expect a refreshing iced coffee, made for picnics with picky bits and nowhere to be until six. Because whatever the weather, with a Costa iced coffee made with heart in hand, the summer moments we love last. Costa iced coffee, made for summer.
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8: Simon James around the Humber Bridge. Usual build-up at the toll booths. It's pretty slow on the bridge itself, heading from Hesel to Barton, heading into northern Lincolnshire. There's still problems in Hull where we had the building fire earlier today. That's a closure of Clough Road between Pearson Way and Bankside. There's a big delay on the bypass, the A164 heading north towards Beverley and Jocks Lodge. It's back to past Skiddaby, all the way to Epworth. Quite a long queue both ways at Jocks Lodge on the A10, 79. Lots of queue and traffic also north of Dunswell roundabout.
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0: Unbelievable. It's now a year, isn't it, since they were here in Hull. Did that actually happen? Was it a dream? No, it did actually happen, didn't it? Coldplay came to town. A sky full of stars here on Nation Radio Yorkshire. And if you were there on those nights at Craven Park, I bet you still think about them today. Make me a
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0: John Farnham, you're the voice on Nation Radio Yorkshire. If you want more 80s, remember, we have a radio station that plays 80s all the time. It is called Nation 80s, and you can find it on the Nation Player. So this week in Withernsea, another busy weekend coming, by the way, but this week it's Carnival Week, including the parades, which is going to be amazing. 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
11: I'm Simon James. After earlier delays, Humber Bridge seems to be calming down. We still have problems though in Hull after a building fire earlier today. Clough Road still closed off between Pearson Way and Bankside. Also remains rather heavy round Beverley, slow in the town centre. Queues as well coming in on the main westward Walkington Road. Outbound from the racecourse, York Road is backing up towards the A1079 at Bishop Burton. There's also lots of queue traffic both ways at Jock's Lodge and towards Beverley, the A164 still up to the Eppleworth Turn.
14: Travel
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0: I'll be honest with you, when I first heard this, I didn't think it was any good. Oh, it's grown on me so much. Take that new song called Sweet July. In fact, so much so, it's one of my favourite songs around at the minute. Sean Goldsmith here on Nation Radio Yorkshire. It's nearly 7 o'clock. The happy hour is on the way next. An hour of songs to officially start your sunny evening with Taylor Dane first and also Top Loader. Nation
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14: The top stories this hour. The UK is experiencing its most significant eclipse in 27 years. Very soon, the sun will be more than 90% covered by the moon. We've been speaking to some of the millions of people watching a moment in history.
15: So excited.
16: I love eclipses.
17: Absolutely fantastic.
18: I'm excited about it because it doesn't really happen that often.
19: Probably won't get an opportunity to see another one again anytime soon.
20: It's going
19: to
20: be quite a long time since we next have something like this.
14: The next one here isn't until 2081. A man has been handed a whole life order for murdering two women and raping a third in London. Simon Levy committed the crimes while out on bail last year over assaults carried out on trains. The Prime Minister has urged all retailers to withdraw disposable barbecues from sale. Andy Burnham is hoping the measure will prevent more wildfires following a record number in England and Wales so far this year. And Eurovision's organisers have announced a big change to the rules from next year. Future winners of the contest will not be allowed to host if their country is at war.
15: Now for the news. Here in East Yorkshire and Northern Lincolnshire, crews are still at the scene of a large waste fire at a business premises in Hull. At its height, plumes of black smoke could be seen for miles billowing out of the site at Reservoir Road. A 25-year-old man who died following a reported stabbing in Bridlington has been named by his family as Ibrahim Yesil Deniz. He was found with life-threatening injuries on First Avenue on Monday. 24-year-old Mehmet Gundez has been charged with murder. And back to the eclipse, and hundreds of people are at Brough Astronomy Club as people don those special glasses to watch things unfold. Our senior reporter Rebecca Quarmby is speaking to people there now.
17: I've made this pinhole box camera.
20: We're giving out some glasses and we've got some smart scopes like this set up to record it.
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15: Some cloud tonight with a few clear spells. Sunny and hot tomorrow. Highs at 33. That's the latest. I'm Tom Hale.
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13: 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The Happy Hour.
0: Here we go then, Wednesday's happy hour. Let me know what's made you happy today. Is it it's been the sunshine? Has something happened? Let me know. 07740 938 500. And the songs that are going to keep you singing along for the next hour, we'll start with this by Ultranate, a big summer hit from 1997.

The Happy Hour on Nation Radio Yorkshire, part of the best variety of hits every weekday night at 7. Ultranate, Taylor Dane, and then Top Loader. And now this, the first hit for Natasha Bedingfield on The Happy Hour here on Nation.

0: Oh, what a song. It's just as good as A Little Respect, that, isn't it? Erasure Stop here on Nation Radio Yorkshire. An hour of songs to officially start your evening across Yorkshire. It is the happy hour. Sugar Babes on the way soon. And Ronan Keating. Many see this Ronan Keating song, actually, as his first solo hit after Boyzone. It wasn't. It was the second. Nation
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10: 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We're talking Bruno putting it on a plate levels.
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Hello, Lisa in North Ferriby. I'm so glad to hear you've had a lovely birthday. She wants to thank her husband, Jake, for an amazing day. That's what's made her happy today. This is the Happy Hour on Nation Radio Yorkshire. Let me know what's made you happy today. Happy birthday, by the way, Lisa. How rude of me. I forgot to say that. 07740 938 500. WhatsApp me for free as I'm playing these songs that hopefully are just going to put a big smile on your face, keep you singing along, and also let me know what's made you happy on the Happy Hour at Nation.

0: Hello to Jess in Leven. She's happy today. She's had a really nice day with the kids. They've been out and about and just had a really good day. Oh, that's great news, because sometimes on school holiday days, the kids drive you insane, don't they? But it's good to know you've had a good day, Jess. Thanks for listening to Nation Radio and the Happy Hour today. And also, Steve's happy today. Hello, Steve in Anlaby, because it's his last day at work today and he's off on his holidays tomorrow. 2 weeks in Bulgaria. You lucky so-and-so. 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

0: 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Modern Romance. 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Best Days of Our Lives. It'd be like you're on holiday. 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
8: Here we go for your Wednesday night. Hello, I'm Roberto. Just gone 8 with the best variety of hits. Some people say it's a somber summer, because that guy's just blowing up everywhere. I'll play him for you soon. Nation Radio. First though, as always, let's get into the show with three massive ones from the 80s. And I've got one of the best party anthems from the 80s on the way for you. Do you remember Modern Romance with Best Years of Our Lives? Oh, it's so good. I'll get some Kim Carnes on for you as well. Starting things though, it's Tiffany, I Think We're Alone Now, playing for you on Nation.

This is Kim Carnes and Bette Davis Eyes on Nation. Modern Romance before that. You got to feel good after hearing that song, right? More big 80s anthems like that over on our app Nation Player right now. Just check out Nation 80s. You can have a listen on your DAB radio and your smart speaker too. We'll head to the 90s in a minute for The Cure, who were temporarily abandoning their doom and gloom for one of their biggest songs. First though, Somber. My Body Isn't Ready on Nation. It's the

0: Cure, Friday I'm in love. Just gone 8:15 then, Wednesday night. Did you see the partial eclipse earlier on? I didn't have any of those special glasses that you need, so I watched it on TV, which felt like the most bonkers thing. I'm watching something on TV that is literally happening outside my window. Next up in the sky is the best annual meteor shower. Yeah, it's a big night, as we basically pass through a load of debris from a comet. Doesn't sound that great, but it's meant to be stunning. However, if you want to see that, the best time to look at it is, like, after midnight. So I'll probably watch that one on TV as well tomorrow. Pink's on the way for you soon, and the Pet Shop Boys.
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There is the Pet Chat Boys on Nation, where you get the best variety of hits. It's nearly 8:30. I've got a Prince song on the way for you in a minute that started life as a country music song. It's now like one of the most iconic rock songs ever, but when you listen to it, see if you could picture it as a country music song. I can't personally. First though, here's Olivia Rodrigo. Good for you on Nation.

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0: Lovely feeling as ever, wrapping up Wednesday with the best variety of hits. It's Nation with Keane and Everybody's Changing. I've got some gospel music for you next that's got a brilliant beat. It was one of the biggest songs of the noughties. And I'm going to play you a lady being dubbed the biggest new star of 2026. She's on the way before nine, right now though. Make me a
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0: So it's Wednesday, finally Wednesday. How's your week going so far? Hopefully a good one, but would your week be different if we gave you £600,000? It'll probably put a smile on your face to start with. Maybe you wouldn't work so much because you'd have all that money, you could cut down your hours. 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

0: If you've been on socials recently, you'll know all about that lady. She's everywhere on there right now. For the rest of us who haven't, it's Stella Lefty, one of the hottest new stars of 2026. That is her song. It's brilliant, right? It's called Boston, playing for you on Nation. I'm Roberta, getting ready for 90s at 9 for your Wednesday night next. Going to start that with Ian Brody and his mates and a song that he named after his son. Any ideas what it is? Nation
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0: Thank you for having us on for your Wednesday night. Hope you're having a good one. I'm Roberta. It's 9 o'clock with Bruno Mars on the way soon after we dive into the 90s for three massive anthems. Yeah, 90s at 9 time. I've got the Gabrielle song in here for you tonight that has one of the warmest choruses of the 90s. You can't help but sing along with it. First, though, Lightning Seeds.

fuzzy feeling as well. Hang in there. Dreams can come true. Love it. It's a brilliant little sing-along song, isn't it? Gabrielle playing for your Nation, taking care of 90s at 9 with more like that available over on our app Nation Player right now. 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First up, Bruno.

0: Harris Fairground Attraction, perfect on Nation. Just coming up to 20 past nine for your Wednesday night. Where is your summer happy place? Don't know if you saw this story today. Loads of us have the same happy place. Mine's by the beach. I love being by the sea and by the beach. For some people, it's indoors with a fan on full blast because it's too hot outside. For the rest of us, our summer happy place is a beer garden. When the sun's out, no matter how hot it is, the beer garden is our happy place. As long as there's no pesky wasps around, because they just ruin it for you. Jerry Rafferty's on the way next with one of pop's most famous sax solos. And I got Ollie Murs on the way.
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Ollie Murs for your Wednesday night on Nation with the best variety of hits. I'm Roberto. Do you know the tennis song Elton John did from the 70s? It was about a very famous tennis star, actually. I've got that on the way after Sam Smith and Normani, Dancing with a Stranger on Nation.

0: All right, so I suppose technically it's not a tennis song, but it was named after a tennis team that Billie Jean King played for. There is Elton John's Philadelphia Freedom playing for you on Nation. I'm going back to the 80s in a minute for a group who named their first big single after themselves. Any ideas what that might be? First, though. Make me a winner.
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0: So it's Wednesday. Finally, Wednesday. How's your week going so far? Hopefully a good one, but would your week be different if we gave you £600,000? It'll probably put a smile on your face to start with. Maybe you wouldn't work so much because you'd have all that money. You could cut down your hours. Maybe you could retire with £600,000 in your bank account. What do you think? 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
10: 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Are you?

0: Patrol are back and just sounding fabulous with Kylie. On paper, that shouldn't really work. A Northern Irish rock band teaming up with an Aussie superstar. Yeah, but it does, and it's amazing. It's called These Alarms, playing for your nation. I'm Roberto, nearly 10, so we'll do Noughties at 10 next, and I'm going to start that with a song that never actually made it to number one, but it's one of the longest charting songs in history, and it's a proper big festival anthem.
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0: Noughties at 10. I've got Ray on the way for you Wednesday night. She's still looking for that hubby of hers. First, though, let's get into three big ones from the noughties. Pixie Lott's decided no one's going home early in a minute. After this massive festival anthem, go on, turn it up. The Killers, Mr. Brightside on Nation. Coming.

Evelyn Sanders having a 10 o'clock break right now on her night shift. She says, Roberto, one of the best noughties at 10 you've ever done. I'm glad you enjoyed it. There is The Calling for you with Pixie Lott in there and, of course, The Killers. I'll get more night shift check-ins going real soon. If you want one, say hi through our Facebook page. Just search for Nation. I'll play some Phil Collins as well. Right now, it's Ray on Nation.

0: There is Phil Collins with a song that has a completely made-up word for the title. Sussudio, playing for you on Nation. It's nearly 20 past 10. I'm Roberto. Hi to Becky and Aaron. Thank you for your message. Loving the songs while sitting comfortably watching the traffic. They're monitoring CCTV cameras this evening. Thank you for having us on. We'll keep you going all night with the best variety of hits. TLC on the way next, asking a question that might make you feel a little bit uneasy. I'll play a big ABBA anthem as well. Nation
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Demon Nation, as we get you through your Wednesday night. Maybe you're just getting ready for bed, brushing your teeth. Maybe you're on your night shift like Navid Khan. Hello, Navid. He's all about Nation whilst making sandwiches tonight. He's working in a large commercial kitchen, getting lunch ready for lots of people tomorrow. I'll keep you going. Alanis Morissette on the way soon. One of her most loved songs. First up, Ed Sheeran's Bad Habits on Nation.

0: I wish I'd seen her in concert when she was over here recently. I think she's brilliant. Alanis Morissette, Ironic. That's my favourite song from her. Yours? Maybe you like You Ought to Know or Hand in My Pocket. That was good as well. I'll keep the best variety of hits coming for you tonight. The Jacksons on the way next. The song from them that has the dance moves that you might know. First though. Make me a winner. Upgrade your summer with Nation Player. So it's Wednesday. Finally, Wednesday. How's your week going so far? Hopefully a good one, but would your week be different if we gave you £600,000? It'll probably put a smile on your face to start with. Maybe you wouldn't work so much because you'd have all that money. You could cut down your hours. Maybe you could retire with £600,000 in your bank account. What do you think? We're going to drop this money into someone's bank account this Friday, and it could be yours if you get involved in Make Me a Winner right now. 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
10: 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Are you?

0: Every time I play this, I get people asking, what is it? It's great. It really is good, isn't it? It's been dubbed one of the biggest pop songs of the year. The very brilliant Holly Humberston bringing some kind of euphoric vibes to wrap up the show. It's White Noise playing for your nation. Thanks for your company tonight. I'm Roberto. If you are on your night shift, well, as ever, good luck. Stick with us. We'll get you through with the best variety of hits. And if you're off to bed, sweet dreams. Have a great Thursday. I'll see you back here tomorrow at 8. Nation
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